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Here's your updated forecast on the Bee. Lows dip down to about 75 tonight under mainly clear skies. Northeasterly winds around 5 miles per hour. High of 99 tomorrow. Clear skies. I'm meteorologist Paul Trombley in the Butler 7 Media Newsroom. Right now, 90.

0: Canton Eagles tonight. Eagles up 35-0 over the Mount Vernon Tigers with a half to go. Tommy, did you see this coming in any way, really?
1: I did not. I mean, I know we're good, but I mean, Mount Vernon traditionally is just a hard-nosed, hard team to beat. And TA, to be honest with you, we have dominated, and we've said this several times in the first half. We have dominated the line of scrimmage on both sides of the ball.
0: Yeah.
1: And when your front line's doing that, I mean, everything comes pretty easy.
0: It sure does. And Colt Ray and his receivers are doing the rest. And Landon Hamilton has added two 50-yard runs. Everybody's kind of in on the party here. Eagles will get the ball in the third quarter to start. Got Carter Jackson and Jaden Lopez back to receive. And to kick it off here for the Tigers, we have not seen their kicker yet.
1: No, we haven't.
2: We have not.
0: It's Manuel Gomez, number 80. Looks like he's a lefty from right to left on your radio dial. And kick is away, a line drive. And that'll go to Jackson, who fields it about the 20, cuts it back to the middle. Looking for some room.
1: Got some room.
0: Some room to the sideline, Jackson. And he's going to be tackled around the 38-yard line. And that's where the Eagles will take over. And the question, you know, is going to have to be asked is how much does Court Ray play in the second half?
1: T.I., I figure he'll get at least maybe this series and see how it goes. But, you know, as long as we keep doing what we're doing defensively, and we have district starting next week, I imagine they've already had that conversation at halftime with the coaches.
0: I'm sure. And you would think if this possession ends in a touchdown, that might be the end of his night. So Eagles start the third quarter here to the left, Kewen. Hits to Kewen left side, makes a move, stays on his feet, out to the 45-yard line, almost to the 50, and he's driven out of bounds there.
1: Well, that's a new little wrinkle we hadn't seen.
0: And that was like the old-school option play there.
2: I like that.
0: Hits it to the left, and Kewen hard to bring down. Moves the chains.
3: Kewen's run is good for a Canton Eagle. First down.
0: Kewen quietly having a good night himself after a huge night at Caddo last Friday night in the shotgun. Hand off Kewen again. Breaks a tackle on the hole, bounces out to the right, has a little bit of room trying to get to the corner. And Kewen just runs over a tackler, and Kewen slung out of bounds. That's going to draw a flag. And coach is kind of pushing Kewen back to the huddle.
2: I don't know that I
0: don't do anything out here. And that might have been just a little frustration, fellas.
1: That's what it was.
2: Yeah.
1: Kewen, they were way out of bounds.
0: Yeah, I mean, Kewen wholeheartedly tried to run that kid over. And the kid just didn't. He took exception to it.
2: I don't know that Kewen would be the one on our team to try to start a fight with.
0: No, I would not. Hey, we don't call him Genghis for nothing.
2: Yeah, right. Sacks villages.
0: That's right. Villages, plunders.
1: That's in his spare time.
2: During the bye week.
0: Uh-huh.
2: Oh, goodness.
0: Eagles all the way down to the 22-yard line just like that with 11 minutes left third quarter. Kewen to the right of Ray. Motion, French, takes the pitch. Trying to make the corner. Finds a little bit of room. Stays on his feet to the 10-yard line. Gain of about 7.
1: Guys, I hate to make this statement this early in the game, but there is not much energy on the Mount Vernon side.
2: I'm telling
0: you, there is not.
1: It's kind of like they've came out this second half and like, okay, can we get this over with?
2: Yeah, can we?
0: They knew they were in trouble after about the third series. In the shotgun, Court Ray standing at his own 15-yard line. Hand off, middle Kewen, sheds a tackler, sidesteps another, stays on his feet to the 8-yard line. You know, for a big guy, he's not only powerful, he's got great balance and burst.
1: And, guys, he does this. He's one of the few guys on this team that plays a lot on both sides of the ball. Mm-hmm. He plays a lot of defensive end, too.
0: Yes. And he's excellent there. Eagles waiting for the play to come in. They're at the where's the ball, Carter?
2: It's about the 3-yard line.
0: Okay. Just over 10 minutes left in the third quarter. Eagles threatening here. Two receivers top of your screen, motion Jackson, pitch to him, trying to turn the corner. Jackson going to get into the end zone. And the freshman on the board in a 4-play drive for the Eagles makes it 41-0, pin the PAT. It's just too easy, guys. It is just too easy.
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0: Hey, Angie, hope you're listening. Eagles are on top. 41-0 pending the Gallon PAT, and that one is good.
4: Oh, no. No, it missed it.
2: It's no good.
4: Oh, my gosh.
1: Got to restart the count.
2: Dang.
0: Oh, that breaks my heart.
2: Shoot.
1: He kind of pushed it.
0: Did he miss it by a lot?
1: No, it was just off to the right a little bit.
0: I couldn't tell if he made it or missed it.
2: Yeah, he pushed it a little right of the green.
0: Well, we'll have to just remind him that his brother had 19 in a row. Maybe that'll motivate him. So the Eagles stall out. 41-0 is all. And you guys, you were talking about the energy level looks pretty low over there on the Tiger sideline. I felt like after about the third series, their body language said that they knew they were in trouble.
2: Yeah, and it looked really rough back here in the end zone. There was guys hanging their heads, walking slowly to the sideline.
0: Yeah.
2: It's one of those things where
0: they start glancing at the clock pretty often, wondering, can we get this over with? It's a Thursday night.
2: Now, how long of a drive is that to Mount Vernon?
1: About an hour.
0: Yeah.
2: Oof.
1: I mean, maybe a little further than that,
0: maybe
1: I guess.
0: Hour 15.
1: Yeah, hour and 15, maybe.
0: So, Gallon to kick this one off. Back to receive for the Tigers is Fountain. And this will be pooch kicked and fair caught, but,
2: but
0: fumble
2: dropped.
0: For the moment. Be covered up at the 20-yard line by Braden Baker. And that's where the Tigers will take over. Well, you know, if you're the Tigers, you're just kind of out of ideas.
2: Yeah, you've kind of established that the running game is not going to be something that's effective tonight.
0: Like in the words of the great Bill Murray in Ghostbusters, the usual stuff isn't working.
1: God. Ghostbusters, my goodness. That's pretty good, T.A.
2: That might be the first time on a football field.
1: I hadn't heard of Ghostbusters. That's good. Good stuff.
0: The usual stuff isn't working, boys.
2: We got good music out here, too, guys.
0: Yeah, I like the vibe.
2: Uh-huh.
0: It's a Thursday night vibe going on there. Two receivers, bottom of your screen for the Tigers. Fountain to the left of Gray. Gray in the shotgun. Claps his hands. Hands it off to Fountain up the middle. Nowhere to go. Well, we've seen this happen over and over.
1: Big Prox is in the game.
0: Yes, yes. Big Bryson Prox in the game.
2: There you go.
0: Big 99.
2: And that's a problem.
0: Oh, yeah.
2: For them.
0: Things just got worse.
2: It got way worse.
0: Yeah. Things aren't going well for the Tigers tonight.
1: Well, they have, since about the middle of the second quarter, they've been in this double tight set, and I think they're just going to stay with it.
0: I think part of their plan is to keep the clock running.
2: Guys, I'm going to be honest. That is the only way they can block our edges is with two tight ends.
0: Yeah.
2: That is the only way.
0: Without a doubt. One receiver top of your screen, one at the bottom. Shotgun snap, Fountain to the right, hands off to Fountain.
1: Tries
0: to
1: pick just nowhere.
0: I mean, he is swarmed 5 yards deep in the backfield. And looks like that's going to bring up third down at about 15.
1: And here comes here comes our third down defense. Our third and long defense.
0: The Tigers, they certainly are. Just discouraged.
2: That's
0: all there is to it.
2: Our D line's been the best unit on the field.
0: Yeah.
2: I don't know that it's close either.
0: I mean, they've just been explosive. You know, we've rotated kids in and out.
1: T.A., your defensive player of the week may be the entire defensive line. My goodness.
2: I think so.
0: We're going to have to see who the T.A. Hale All-State Insurance player of the game is. So,
1: we have to get this to a unit.
0: Yeah, right. Snap is back. Gray has a little time, steps up in the pocket. Now pressure and ball is loose. That's going to be recovered by the Eagles.
2: Oh. Get on it. Oh, my God.
0: And the ball goes out of bounds before anybody can get control of it.
1: All them guys were wanting to pick it up and run it in.
0: And so it's going to remain the Tigers' ball.
1: They were all like, this is my time to get a touchdown.
0: Oh, man. Judson Reed tried to scoop it up and score.
2: Shoot.
1: Coach Heineman's so mad, but you can't help. You can't fault them. They were all wanting that touchdown.
2: There was five Eagles that tried to pick that ball up.
0: You know, the thing's not round.
2: No.
0: The bounce is funny.
2: That was kind of comical.
0: So, punting situation here for the Tigers. Hunter Carroll standing at his own 6-yard line. Going to kick this thing back to Lopez, who's standing at his own 45. Kick is away. A line drive, good kick. And Lopez will field that one. And it's fair caught. Eagles will take over at the 40. See if number seven runs out there.
2: Yeah, he is.
1: He is. They may be deciding to let him play the third quarter, but I wouldn't think they were going to do anything to put him in harm's way.
0: I wouldn't either.
1: It may be a lot of handing the ball off.
2: Well, and that's a problem for the Tigers, too. Sorry.
1: The problem with Cordy is if you give him any option to read it, he might pull it.
0: The problem for the Tigers is that there's a quarter and a half left in the game.
2: Yeah. And this is not a bad football team, guys.
0: They're undefeated.
2: Yeah.
1: Well, they were.
2: Well.
0: Right. They're going the way of most teams that have played Canton so far this year.
2: Yep.
0: So Ray in the backfield, two receivers bunched top of the screen, Jackson in motion.
1: Sanchez again.
0: Hands it off to Sanchez, finds some room out across the
1: goodness.
0: 50, to the
1: My
0: 40.
1: Goodness.
0: To the 30, Sanchez, one man to beat. Go! Sanchez to the 10. It's going to be another touchdown for the Eagles just like that. It's Gavin Sanchez.
1: I mean, that's the third running back we've had score a touchdown tonight.
0: You know, Coach Regal has mentioned Sanchez has got a little something. You got Hamilton and Kewin in front of him. Sanchez has got something.
2: This is
0: 47-0, folks. 7:34 left in the third.
2: All right, Galan, come on.
1: Okay. Start a new streak.
0: Come
1: on. Get your tally marks
0: up. Come on, Josue. Let's get this thing started again. And the snap's back low. And Hawkins digs that one out. This one's good.
5: The AT is good.
0: And that makes it 47-0 here on a Thursday night at Norris Birdwell Field.
2: Oof.
0: Boy, oh boy.
2: Oof.
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0: You know, we touched on this earlier, guys. We said that last year, the pre-district season, we started to ask ourselves just how good is this team. We hadn't seen them challenged yet. And I think we're starting to have to maybe ask that question again.
2: Yeah.
1: Well, they're pretty good, T.A.
0: They're pretty good in all facets.
1: In every phase. That's the thing. There's no really pretty good in everywhere. Yeah.
0: No weakness you can expose.
1: It's a sign they're very well coached.
0: Oh, you know that's right. And Galan kicks this one down the right side. It'll take one hop, be fielded at about the 20. So we'll see what happened there. Was Hunter Carroll, he fair caught it.
1: Well, 23, I think he was pointing at his buddy to catch the ball, and I think they took that as a fair catch.
2: Yeah.
0: So Carroll thought he had an open running lane there. Instead, the ball's going to be spotted at about the 20.
2: Who's on the aux?
1: Oh, no, they're doing pretty good.
2: Kind of cooking down
0: That's
2: here.
0: A good question.
2: Is it Mitch Hatley?
1: He's got a DJ up there.
2: I don't know who they got up there.
1: That's Kenneth.
2: I gotta figure out what do the Oklahoma Sooners have to pay Coach Udinski to come coach him this weekend?
0: They're not a number four. He's not leaving.
2: Yeah.
0: Brad, you

0: trying to get anything going that they could possibly feel good about.
1: We do have some new people on defense right now.
0: Yeah, let's go through those.
1: J.J. Hockman's out here playing corner right now. For French is out.
0: Okay, yep.
2: Looks like we still got Chamblee and Lopez at our linebacker. Prox is in.
0: So most of your starters.
2: Yeah. 21.
0: Second down and six for the Tigers. Gray standing on his own 20. Fountain to his left. Hands it to Fountain, right side. Wiggles through and finds about 3 yards. That'll bring up third down and maybe three.
3: On the stop.
2: And the yards that they've gotten on the run game, it's Fountain making something out of nothing,
0: yeah.
2: Really. He's a really good athlete.
0: Man, he looks like a good running back. He really does.
2: He is, T.A. He's made 3 and 4 yard gains that should have been negative.
0: Yeah, for our listeners who are not watching, this kid looks like he is talented.
2: He is.
1: Well, guys, I see Jake Robinson warming up down here on the sideline. So
0: third down and two.
1: I don't know if that
0: means the handoff. Gray keeps it. That'll be enough for a first down, and he makes his way out to the 39-yard line. So nice run there by Gray. Only the second time we've seen him keep it, I think.
2: Well, yeah.
0: And like we said earlier, he's an athlete.
2: He is.
0: According to the scouting report. So he should have probably kept it a lot more tonight. He's handed it off to Fountain most of the night. Two receivers top of your screen. First and 10 from their own 38. Tigers trying to get something going here. 5:44 left in the third quarter. Eagles on top, 48 to nothing. Shotgun snap, rolls right, finds his receiver over the middle. That's the tight end, Eli McGonigal.
2: He's a good player.
1: Yeah. He is a good player. Good big target.
0: According to Coach Regal, he gets the most targets. They use him a lot.
2: Well, I mean, he's about 7'2".
0: Yeah, he is. He really is 6'6", honestly. Yeah. 6'6", about 210.
2: Right.
0: Good-looking athlete.
1: Once again, Carson Hawkins on the tackle.
2: Yeah.
1: Don't know how many he has tonight.
0: Uncountable. Gray in the shotgun now. Across midfield, Fountain lined up to his right. Two receivers, bottom of your screen. Shotgun snap is back, hands it off to Fountain, trying to find the edge, and he'll be tackled.
1: Wow, what a play by
0: Lopez.
1: What a play by J-Lo right there. My goodness.
0: J-Lo comes flying in there and makes the tackle.
1: Man, he's good.
2: He is. He just plays like he's about 6'2", 205. He just plays like that with that much confidence.
0: And he's a quiet, unassuming kid.
2: Oh, gosh.
0: He's like a silent assassin.
2: Yep.
1: He don't get up and celebrate and all that stuff. He just goes back to the huddle.
2: He plays football.
0: So the Tigers had crossed midfield, but negative play there puts them at their own 47-yard line. And it's second down and 13, Gray in the shotgun with Fountain to his left. Two receivers top of your screen. Snaps back, gives it to Fountain.
2: Prox.
0: And finds a little something, gets that lost yardage back out to about the Eagle 46-yard line. You said Prox on that tackle?
2: Yes. Carter? Prox ran him down from the D tackle spot.
1: Here comes our little
0: move.
1: Here's our third and passing situation defense.
0: Going to have a three-man front here. Third down and 10. 3:50 left in the third quarter. Eagles on top, 48 to nothing.
1: Well, maybe not, T.A. They just subbed a bunch of people.
0: Okay. In the shotgun, Gray. The snap is back, and he rolls to his right under pressure. Gets a pass down the field, tip incomplete.
1: And guess who that was?
0: Tell me.
1: Agent Zero.
0: He is everywhere. And so that brings up fourth and 10 for the Tigers, and they are despondent.
2: Great word.
0: Literally.
1: Despondent, God, man.
2: That's great.
0: It's a big word for me.
2: It's incredible.
0: I've been waiting to use that
2: one
0: tonight.
2: That's a top three on this show.
0: Well, I had it written on my paper to try to say tonight. You can see the shoulders sagging a little bit.
2: That is top three words used.
0: I got a wide vocabulary.
2: Yeah.
0: Snap is back and kick is away. Line drive.
2: We're going to leave it.
0: Lopez let that one go, and it's going to check up.
1: Oh, man. That had
0: about the 5 yard line.
1: That has a spin on it.
0: Did.
1: It was a Bellotta ball.
2: Looks like your sand wedge.
0: Let's see if number 7 goes in or if we got Jake the Snake coming in.
2: Well, I'll say if Jake the Snake comes in, that's a problem for the Tigers.
0: Yeah, and the other quarterback is a freshman, Ryder Soapish. Have not seen him.
1: He's pretty good, too.
2: He can play.
0: Yeah, they think

0: a lot of him.
1: But yeah, Court Ray's got his helmet off. He's standing over here having a good time. He's done for the evening.
0: Soap is staying on the sideline there. He may come in yet, though. 3:25 left in the third. Jake the Snake Robinson in at quarterback now. Hamilton in at running back, lined up to the left of Robinson.
1: Still got all of our same receivers.
0: Official winds the clock. Snap is back. Robinson looking to keep it up the middle and does. Out to the left, makes a move back. And that's going to be close to a first down.
2: Mm-hmm. Good run.
0: Not quite. Well, no. Short by about a yard. Robinson finding some running room there. He's a nifty player.
1: He can play. He can run.
0: He's doing a lot of things.
2: He's gritty.
0: I like that word. He's gritty.
2: He is. That catch he made earlier in the game was great.
0: Yeah. Eagles taking their time. We can't see the play clock, which is driving me bananas.
1: Well, because it's malfunctioning.
0: I know.
2: We didn't fix it.
0: You can bet. Yeah, I tried to fix it, Carter. my monkey wrench wouldn't fit the bolt on there. In the shotgun, Robinson hands it off to Hamilton. Hamilton finds a little room up the middle, stays on his feet.
1: He's
0: Hamilton
1: going
0: is
1: again.
0: Loose. Hamilton to the 50. It's going to be a foot race. Cuts it back. One man to beat. Hamilton is going to be brought down at the 15-yard line.
1: How many yards rushing does he have?
0: His average
1: is about 40
0: yards
1: a carry.
0: A carry. And Hamilton was in the open before he knew it.
2: What a treat to that guy just move into your school right before the season. Goodness gracious.
0: Man. So good to have him. And he's just a junior.
2: Why is everybody on our team like 15 years old?
0: I know.
2: And up 48-0.
0: We were so young last year. We kept saying we were ahead of schedule last year.
2: I mean, we got a bunch of guys out here that can't even drive.
0: Oh, I know.
2: And they're just running over people.
0: I mean, yes. Well, they're well coached, and this program has really, really been heading in the right direction since Coach Regal got here.
1: Kevin Sanchez is back in the game.
0: Robinson hands it off to Sanchez up the middle, and there'll be nowhere for him to go. No gain there.
1: That may be the first time I've seen that all night.
0: Yeah,
1: run for no gain.
0: Yeah.
2: And I do think we have a few new O-linemen. Looks like Gatlin's out of the game.
1: Yeah, you're right, Carter. There's some numbers out there that hadn't been out there all night.
2: Those kids are still good players. I think that was one of those where Robinson might have should have pulled that.
0: So, minute 15 left in the third. Eagles up 48-0. They're on the Tigers' 15-yard line, second down and 10.
1: Guys, I'm anxious to see if we run the clock the fourth quarter.
0: Yeah.
1: Wouldn't surprise me at all.
0: And you can tell our offense is letting the entire play clock or as much as possible run out. Robinson in at quarterback. Sanchez lined up to his right. Trey Martin lined up at the H.
1: Which is where Robinson usually is.
0: Hand off Sanchez. Following his blockers, and he'll be spilled at about the 10. Gain of about 4.
2: I wonder if we let Robinson sling this thing.
1: I would. Well, maybe 3rd and 7 here. We might let him throw it.
2: That's what I'm saying. I mean, you still want to score.
0: So that's going to be the end of the fourth quarter. They're going to let this run out. There's 27 seconds left, and they'll just let that run down, and we'll switch ends.
3: That's going to bring a close.
0: So 48-0. It's all Eagles here at Norris Birdwell Field. You know, the Tigers, they crossed midfield 2 times, I think. Did they ever have a red zone penetration?
1: I don't think so.
2: Yes.
0: And they got close.
2: They went for it on the, 19-yard line on 4th and 7 and didn't get it.
1: You're right.
0: That's right.
2: That was the closest. And that was after a big play to their tight end.
0: Yeah, that was their only drive.
2: Only drive that they got inside the red zone, and then we stuffed them 3 plays in a row.
0: Yep.
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0: All right, and Third down and six. Handoff. Sanchez up the middle. Pushes. The line pushing him.
2: My goodness.
0: He is pulling his way forward, and that's going to be enough for a first down.
2: Oof.
0: That looked like a rugby scrum right there, didn't it, Carter?
2: It did.
1: Looks like they're rolling that clock.
0: Sanchez was in there.
2: Yeah.
0: And the O-line was pushing him. Robinson looking for the play to come in. You said that the clock's running, TD?
1: Well, I mean, the referee ran it pretty quick.
0: Yeah, yeah.
1: He didn't really wait for him to get it set. He rolled it.
0: So from the four-yard line, Sanchez lined up to the right of Robinson. Boggs in motion. Snap back. Pitch to Boggs. Got a flag down. Boggs is going to be tackled at the goal line.
2: Is that a little maybe false start on us?
0: Might be. You got a flag on.
1: No, they got. It looks like he's saying offsides on the defense.
2: Oh, we'll take that.
0: Yeah,
1: I'll probably decline that.
2: And guys, the Mount Vernon coaching staff is kind of just hanging out. They're kind of just over here hanging out together.
0: You know, I feel for them, Carter, because what are you going to say? What are you going to do?
1: What do you do at this point?
0: At this point.
2: Drove an hour.
0: What are you going to tell them? I mean, there's nothing. There's nothing they can do.
1: There's some food in the locker room after game.
2: Yeah.
0: That's a helpless feeling, I suppose, as a coach, when there's just really nothing you can tell the kids.
2: And, hey, Canton's been there.
0: Yeah, we've been there before.
1: Guys, like, that's kind of like, guys, y'all get dressed and change, and let's get out of here as quick as we can.
0: Yep. Let's just keep it classy here and move on. From the one-yard line, I believe
1: it did take the penalty because it made it first and goal at the one.
0: Yeah, they haven't changed it on the clock on the scoreboard yet. Sanchez lined up to the left of Robinson. Two receivers top of the screen. Now motion. French. Pitch to French. French looking for the end zone. He will easily make his way in. Taysom French. Eagles making it.
2: Oh, and they got a flag.
0: Uh-oh, Eagles making it 54-0, pinning the PAT.
1: I didn't see what happened.
2: And
1: but
2: there is tempers flaring. They just got a personal foul call. Guy took off his helmet.
0: On the Tigers. Might have
2: thrown a punch.
0: Oh, no.
2: Yeah.
0: Oh, no.
2: Well, you know, T.A., when you're down 50-something to nothing, it's, you know.
0: Tempers can boil over.
2: You get frustrated.
0: You do. There is at a point. And
1: let's see what this says.
0: To make a point here, the Eagles did not throw the ball once.
2: That's sports law contact. Canton,
3: number 55. Oh,
2: whoa!
3: Number 9.
2: Oh, okay.
3: Mount
2: okay.
3: Those penalties will offset. We'll do the try.
2: All right, so both of them, I guess.
0: So it isn't like Canton is trying to run the score up. We simply handed the ball off.
2: Correct.
1: Yeah, there was not one pass thrown that entire.
0: No.
1: Mm-hmm. But since we've come out halftime.
0: Yeah.
2: No, there has not been a pass.
0: So now Gallon to make it two in a row. Got to get this streak going again, Josue. Snap. Back. Hawkins puts it down, and it is up and good.
6: And good.
0: Hawkins is doing a great job somehow getting that thing on the tee.
1: He'd make a heck of a first baseman.
2: Yeah, just scoops him.
0: Yes. So it's 55-0
2: Oof.
0: Here in Canton.
2: Yeah.
0: And there's 10-11 left in this fourth quarter, and there's not a single person in these stands or on the field that doesn't want that clock to run.
2: Mm-hmm.
0: Especially folks wearing purple and white.
2: And we're not running it.
0: No, we're not.
2: Somebody got to tell Miss Hatley.
0: Well, I mean, they're not running it, so.
2: All right.
0: This has been a game that never, ever even seemed competitive, guys. There was never a minute from the first play.
2: It really didn't.
0: You never got an idea that this could be a competitive
1: game. No, ever, ever.
2: Well, when I saw what our O-line did to them on our first drive, I knew kind of what the night was going to be.
0: Yeah. And, TD, you said it earlier. If you control both sides of the line of scrimmage the way we have, the rest, it just comes.
1: Yeah, the rest is just kind of easy. It makes it easy on those guys running the ball.
0: And Gallon going to push this kick. Fair caught about the 25-yard line. And that is where the Tigers will take over.
1: Just saw Coach Heineman tell Carson Hawkins he was done for the evening.
0: Yeah, those
1: guys. Imagine there'll be a lot of guys done for the evening.
2: Yeah.
1: Yeah, there's a lot of numbers out there that hadn't been out there.
0: And good for them.
1: Yeah, absolutely. Those guys come to practice every day, too.
0: And these are valuable minutes to some of those younger
2: kids. Yeah, heck yeah.
0: You can't simulate this in practice.
2: All right, let's see who we got out here. We got Lucas Hughes is still in.
1: Saul Lopez is still in at one of the linebackers.
2: And then we got, oh, yeah. Let's see. Who,
0: I say Ryder Soapish in.
2: Who's number 80?
0: That's going to be Cole McMahon.
2: Okay.
1: We have moved Jaden Lopez to free safety.
2: Now is 19 Ryder Soapish?
0: Yes.
2: Cool.
1: And they say he's just a freshman, but he's.
0: Mount Vernon takes the snap. Hand off up the middle. This is a different running
1: back. He's right in there to make the tackle. He's right at the bottom of that pile.
2: Heck yeah.
0: Soapish wasting no time
2: and
0: getting on the action there.
2: I don't think we'd put him at quarterback. He has a cast on his right hand.
1: Is he?
0: Oh.
1: Is he's not left-handed, is he?
0: I don't know.
2: I don't think so. Anyways, he's in on the tackle.
0: Along the D-line, you have got Moses Cantrell.
2: Mm-hmm.
0: Devontae Rose, yep. Defensive end.
1: It's kind of nice when you can take Carson Hawkins out at free safety and put Lopez back there.
0: Yes.
2: Yeah, that'll do it.
0: Gray in the shotgun, second down and 9 from his own 25. Motion, snap is back, handoff, middle.
2: Ryder Soapish.
0: Trying to bounce it outside, but Soapish makes the tackle. Wow. Solo tackle.
2: This kid. Come on.
1: They've been saying he's a player. I've heard them talk about him. As
2: well, you know, you're a freshman. This is the first time you're getting varsity snaps. You're going to be a little nervous. Not him. Two tackles.
1: He's been on both plays.
2: Two tackles.
0: Showing you what he's got.
2: God, I love it.
0: In at running back for the Tigers is Rylan Carascosa.
1: Yeah, our two outside linebackers are a freshman and a sophomore right now.
0: 8:06 left in the game and counting down, 55-0, Eagles on top. In the shotgun, Gray claps, drops back to pass, looking down the left side, over the middle now, and pass is dropped.
2: That's been their night.
0: Hunter Carroll had that one in his hands.
1: And J.J. Hockman back there defending.
0: Just couldn't squeeze it.
2: It's a good throw.
0: Yeah. Well, that's one of the first times, well, one of the few times that really Gray had time to throw it.
2: Mm-hmm.
1: Yeah, they're telling Lopez to fair catch it or get away from it.
0: Yeah. So, punt team for the Tigers comes out. They're going to punt it from about their own 25-yard line. You've got Hunter Carroll, the punter, standing at his own 15. Lopez standing at the Eagle 40. Snap is back. Kick is away. Lopez going to field this one. Fair caught. 38-yard line.
2: All right.
0: 7:30 left in the ball game. 55-0.
2: Got a lot of new faces coming out here, T.A.
0: Yes.
1: That's good. I like it.
2: I do, too.
0: Love seeing it.
2: So
0: we're gonna name some of those guys.
2: Yeah. So our two freshmen that are on varsity currently are Carter Jackson and Ryder Soapish. Is that correct?
1: Correct.
2: Do we have anybody else?
0: That's correct.
1: I think that's it.
2: Okay.
0: And Soapish, I guess he started the year on JV. Possibly was he the quarterback on the JV?
2: Yes. Okay. So we have Sanchez at quarterback.
1: What it looks like.
2: And then we got 88.
0: He may take a direct snap here.
1: Jacob Simmons at one running back.
0: Two running backs.
2: And then Hamilton.
0: Sanchez lined up to take the snap here. Snaps back. Sanchez hands it off.
2: Simmons.
0: Right side.
2: Okay.
0: Out to about the 45-yard line is that's Jacob Simmons.
2: Uh-huh.
0: Jacob Simmons. 9 yards on the game. The senior.
2: And he had a little speed to
0: him. He did. I saw a little burst there.
2: Uh-huh.
0: These kids are having fun now.
6: Actually, Simmons' run is good for
1: who we got up front? 71, Keelan Woods. He's
2: then we got
1: 52.
2: 57.
1: 52, Brian Munoz. 57, Jorge Delgado.
2: Trying to see this other. And Jorge Delgado is a big old kid.
1: Looks like Weston McLeod has moved to center.
2: Okay, and then we
1: 53 is Austin Scallions.
2: Yep.
0: All right. Sanchez in to take the snap. Snap is back. Sanchez fakes the handoff, keeps it up the middle. So is Sanchez is he a quarterback or are we just
1: I don't know if he's the Wildcat here?
2: I think Wildcat. Yeah.
0: I've never heard anyone say that he was ever taking snaps at quarterback, but
1: well, he's got his glove off his right hand like he's ready to throw it any minute.
0: I'm sure he'd like to.
1: I would doubt very seriously.
0: French comes out of the game. Carter Jackson in. He split out wide.
2: Guys, I think we have an entire group of pretty much almost freshmen and sophomores out on the field right now.
1: Well, Eli Boggs, even though he feels like an old veteran, he's just a sophomore.
2: Goodness.
1: He's been starting since he was a freshman, but he's just a sophomore.
2: Yep.
0: And Carter, who's at center? Could you tell?
1: It's Weston McLeod. Okay. Moved over McLeod, to center.
2: Yeah.
0: Okay. From the 49-yard line, handoff middle. That's Hamilton.
1: That's the shortest run of his night.
2: And we're fighting for the flag.
0: Yeah, Trey Martin just getting slung there. And thank goodness he didn't respond. Good for him.
2: Yeah, smart.
0: Yep.
1: 33, Cash O'Neill's going in on him, which he hardly ever plays offense. He's mainly a defensive guy.
2: I bet you he can run the football.
0: So, Cash O'Neill, he'll play the H. Clock running down, 4:39. Left in the ball game, 55-0, all Eagles. Eagles across midfield, though, to the 47-yard line. Sanchez in at quarterback. Two receivers, bottom of your screen. Snap, handoff. Hamilton makes a move in the hole, gets loose, stays on his feet out to the 35. Hamilton out in front, trying to drag him down, stays on his feet to the 5-yard line. Hamilton's a problem.
1: My goodness.
0: Hamilton is a problem for the other team.
2: Is it average yards carry probably,
1: 35 or 40?
0: It's plus 30 for the year.
2: Yeah.
0: You remember he had that long run against Jacksonville?
2: Yeah.
0: I mean, he's had some long runs. And he's been getting like 7 or 8 carries a game. Boy, our running back room is deep.
2: Yeah.
1: Who's the guy a few years ago the coach said all he does is catch touchdowns? Remember that? Talking about Carter, the guy from Minnesota. All he does is Chris Carter.
0: Oh, yeah, yeah.
1: That's kind of like Hamilton. All he does is have 50-yard runs.
2: Oh, goodness.
0: It's a treat to have him.
2: Mm-hmm.
0: 3:24 left in the ballgame, clock running down. Sanchez takes the shotgun snap, hands off to Hamilton up the middle. Hamilton weaving his way close to the goal line. Down to the 1.
7: Hamilton brought down at the 1-yard line.
2: God, we're going to put up 60 again.
0: Yeah.
7: Goal for the Eagles.
0: We're going to have to. There's too much time left for us to kneel on it.
2: I think so, too. I don't understand. I don't know. I don't know if it's me not having enough belief, but, we just come out here and just run over people.
0: I know. And I think we've said it before. It just shows you how effective you can be when everyone
2: does the right thing,
0: assignment focused, and getting their job done.
2: I know.
0: But we really have very few weaknesses that teams can expose. We just
2: agree.
0: Do everything well.
2: Correct.
0: And that's not by accident. That is
2: Coach.
0: Intentional. All right, now we're in the pistol formation. Shotgun snap, and Sanchez will take that and kneel.
1: Well, maybe the time ran out.
0: Well, we've got a flag down, so we'll see what that is.
7: Illegal snap. 66 of the offense.
2: Illegal snap.
7: Second down.
1: What is an illegal snap?
0: Maybe he moved the ball.
1: Maybe
0: before he snapped it.
2: I tell you what, that's some class from our coaching staff right there.
0: You said it, buddy.
2: That is class.
0: On top of making a great showing here, also showing that we have class, which is no surprise, and it's totally characteristic of us.
2: Correct, because I don't know that you couldn't score right here, T.A.
0: Oh,
2: I think
0: know.
2: You could walk in.
0: Any of us could. Well, in the pistol formation here, Sanchez. This is not the pistol. This is sort of semi-victory formation.
1: It's semi-victory.
0: Yeah. Sanchez lined up to take the shotgun snap.
2: And we're going to change.
0: We don't do that
2: on 2 minutes.
0: That will be the 2-minute timeout.
1: Okay.
0: Although the clock had run down under 2 minutes.
2: Let's line up.
0: Yeah, that'll prolong things, but I guess you do have to finish. Carter, you're digging this music.
2: I'm telling somebody's doing something up there.
0: I'm feeling it. You should see Tom Dyer up here dancing.
2: I see him.
0: I didn't know he had moves like this.
1: Tom's actually in charge of the aux cord up here. he's doing double duty.
0: Sure. Hey, McGuire, we're ready for next week, too.
2: Chuck Mack.
1: Did you see the picture he sent?
0: No, let me see.
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8: 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As they always say, good work ain't cheap, and cheap work ain't good.
0: Okay. Under the two-minute timeout there, clock's running down. Minute 49 left in the ball game. Eagles in the semi-victory formation here. Gavin Sanchez has been the quarterback for this whole drive. And this was meant to be just kind of a handed off and get this thing over with. But the drive turned into about a 70-yarder here.
1: Yep.
0: And if we weren't going to kneel on it, it would have been a touchdown. And snap back. That will keep the clock running. It's third down and 6.
1: Once it gets under 40, we got to snap it one more time.
0: And we will be done. So next week we've got Wills Point here. Mm. Okay, guys, I got to ask this. I should know this. Is homecoming next week?
1: It is.
0: Okay.
2: It is.
0: Okay. All right.
2: And guys, I don't want to call my shot too early. I think next week is going to look a lot like this.
0: Yeah, you got every reason to say that, Carter.
2: I do. And
0: we don't want to jinx it.
2: I don't, but I'll stand by that prediction.
0: Certainly. Mount Vernon appears to be on paper better than Wills Point. Wills Point has been struggling some. And the snap is back. Sanchez will kneel on that one.
1: I think don't start the clock. If the officials are smart, they won't start. There we go. Let's pick the ball up.
0: Yeah,
1: there
0: I think
1: you
0: we'll
1: go.
0: Just let that one go.
1: Yeah, there we go.
0: Let's get these kids off the field, and that is going to be it.
2: That'll be a W.
1: That will be the W.
0: So the final here at Norris Birdwell Field, 55-0. It's all Eagles. That's all you can say about it. With the Wills Point Tigers coming to town next week. That'll be a 7 o'clock kick as well, homecoming.
1: Homecoming and the start of district play.
0: That's right. That is right. Boy, we're already at district. That's unbelievable.
1: So weren't we we're in a 7-team district. So we're playing
0: start
1: a little week earlier.
2: Guys, who should I interview here?
1: Maybe Coach Ragel, Coach Sullivan walking by you.
0: Ragel for sure.
1: Just Coach Ragel.
2: Just get Coach Ragel.
1: Yeah.
0: Maybe Landon Hamilton, if you could get him.
2: Yeah, okay. I like that.
0: See what he might say.
2: It's just, all of them just played out of their minds. So.
0: Oh, yeah.
1: Or Carson Hawkins, maybe?
2: Yeah.
0: It'll kind of depend on who you're going to be able to grab.
1: Yeah, it all depends on who you can get to.
0: I'd love to hear what Hamilton has to say. Because he just likes to run 40 yards. That's
2: what I'm going
0: to
2: ask him.
0: That's all he likes. I'm wondering who the T.A. Hill Allstate Insurance player of the game is going to be this week.
2: There's so many
0: to choose from.
2: All of them?
0: Probably all of them, just the whole defensive unit. Okay, Carter Day's down there seeking it. Oh, we're going to have to let them. They got to do the school song first. Still got business to take care of down there.
2: And somebody's going to do a backflip.
0: Yeah, Bryson Prox has to do his
2: signature
0: traditional backflip.
2: Oh, French first.
0: Oh, dang.
1: He just did it.
0: Oh, and Prox does the round off flip flop.
1: That's a big boy doing that.
2: That just doesn't make sense.
0: Man, I didn't know French could do that. That is athletic.
1: He just did a standing backflip.
2: Uh-huh. Oh, yeah, he did.
1: That's impressive.
0: Reminds me of Cam Scataboo. He did that round off flip flop.
2: Yeah, with a torn ankle.
0: Yeah.
2: It's all right, because our defensive secondary played good, T.A.
0: Yeah, thank goodness for that. Does this song put y'all in the Christmas spirit?
2: Yeah.
1: Early.
4: It's school spirit, T.A.
0: And school spirit, of course.
2: See.
0: All right. So Carter's kind of
2: lingering.
0: Well, he's trying to zero in on somebody.
1: Don't get caught up in the crowd.
0: Oh, now they're going to huddle up one more time here. Going to get together.
1: Coach Yud and Coach Heineman, maybe. Well,
0: Coach Ragel's going to address the team now, and then
2: I might get Heineman instead of Ragel.
0: They'll disperse.
1: No, you got to get Coach Ragel.
0: Yeah, get Ragel.
2: Sure.
0: The Tigers are over there doing their school song across the way for the fans who are still here. A lot of them have exited and started that hour and a half drive back to Mount Vernon.
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0: We're kind of just biding our time here until Carter Day can grab one of these coaches or players. And
2: Coach Regal, he rolled up the sleeves on his legs, and it seemed like they all cheered for that. So maybe that's some kind of inside team thing. It's kind of cool.
0: It's deep water.
2: Yeah. Is that what it is?
0: Deep water.
2: I like that.
0: Yeah, you got to roll your pants legs
2: up. That's culture.
0: Mm-hmm. I really think that's great. I asked him where that came from, and he said, you know, he does a lot of praying in the off season leading up to the season, and he said it just came to him.
2: Yeah,
0: it just came to
2: him.
0: Well,
2: where did he go? It's too many.
0: Let's see, Carter.
2: Let me get him. Hey, Coach.
0: Okay, yeah.
2: Can I get you, Coach?
0: Yeah. There we go.
2: Get him over here. Okay, Coach Regal, 4-0, dominant performance there. Where do you see kind of the rest of the season going and just what you built with these kids? Just talk about this team that you have here.
9: You know, just really proud of them. We had a chip on our shoulder all week. We didn't think that we'd play to our standard versus Caddo on offense or defense. So I think that's the product of what you saw tonight. We showed up a little bit upset about the way we played and wanted to play to our standard, and we did. And so the guys, we've got to keep remembering that as the next week we go to Wolves Point, rivalry game, or they come here for rivalry game for homecoming. Big game there for us. But then we got 2 weeks, we got Van, and when it really starts to count, for that, everybody's 0-0. So just keep working every day. Know that the end goal's what we have. You know, this is one game right now, part of the process.
2: Absolutely. Appreciate it, Coach. Keep going. Yes, sir.
0: Part of the process. I like that.
2: All right. Let me find Mr. Hamilton if I can.
0: We're trying to find him for you here, Carter.
2: Oh, my goodness. There's a lot of
0: – he's out there somewhere.
1: I see Carson Hawkins way over here by the – I don't see Landon Hamilton anywhere.
0: No one's gone to the locker room yet, so he's still out there.
2: Yeah.
0: I
2: have Kadarian Erskine here. He's a Van Vandal. What do you think about this matchup, Van and Canton, coming in a few weeks?
0: Now, be nice, KD.
2: Be nice.
10: All right, you know, I'm quite biased, considering myself a Vandal.
0: Oh, boy.
1: Boy, get off.
0: Oh, boy.
2: Bad prediction.
0: KD.
10: Oh, Van.
2: Oh, boom.
0: Oh, that's what you get, Carter.
2: Oh, I know. I tried.
0: All right. All right, we got to find 24.
2: Yeah, where's he at?
0: Man, how hard can it be?
2: They're
0: to
2: huge,
0: find him,
2: guys.
0: I know, but for us, like, we can't see him.
1: I can't see you anymore.
4: He's down here. See, he's got a crowd down here on the 10-yard line.
2: On the 10? Like, what 10?
0: I still don't
1: know. He's way down here towards the locker room, right on the 10-yard line, right on the sideline.
0: Yeah, our side.
4: Everyone wants a picture with the guy who had 355-yard plus runs.
2: Yeah, I'm going to get him.
0: He's signing autographs. You better get in there.
2: I'm going to let him.
0: Where is Carter? Oh, there he is.
2: Yeah, I'm going to let him get with his parents.
0: Oh, you got him. Well, you know, Hamilton has got his old team coming up to town next week, so he'll see some familiar faces on the other side of the ball next week.
4: You know, Carter, with all these young players getting some snaps, now might be a good chance to get another young player who made their debut tonight. Hey, Ryder Sobish, Moses Cantrell.
2: Hey guys, I got Landon Hamilton with me. Landon, every time you touch the ball, it seems like you're going about 50 yards to the house. What kind of allows you to make those runs? Are you seeing the field? Kind of what's happening out there?
11: I mean, my linemen are just blocking for me, and I just have holes, and I can just hit through them.
2: I love that, man. Well, hey, good luck to you the rest of the season. And I think you're averaging about 40 yards a carry right now, so keep that up, man. Appreciate it. Good job, man.
0: Man, you should have asked him about the Wills Point game, if he had, like, if he had any bad blood thing.
2: One more question. Wills Point next week. Feel about that? Any bad blood? How do you feel about that one?
11: I'm ready to kick their butt.
2: Thanks, guys. That's awesome.
0: Awesome.
2: I love it.
0: Awesome.
2: That's a good one.
0: Yes.
2: That's good, guys. All right. I think that's. Oh, what about Galan?
0: Tell him he's got a three kick streak going on here.
2: Hey, sir. Hey. Okay. We've been tracking your kicks, right? Your brother had about a 19 streak of his PATs. Okay, you miss one tonight, you're at two.
12: Yeah.
2: You got to break the streak. What do you think about that?
12: I think I'll do it, you know.
2: Yeah, I think you will too.
12: I seem to be him in everything we do, so.
1: I like it.
2: Well, keep going. You got to get to 20, and you're better than your brother.
12: Yes, sir.
2: All right, appreciate it, man.
0: Thank you. Awesome.
2: That's cool.
0: Carter Day, your sideline interviews are solid gold.
2: I love it.
0: Way to go, man. You're the best.
2: I'm coming up there.
0: All right.
2: Good game.
0: Okay. All right. Tom, anything else?
4: We're good on this side.
0: Yeah, I think we're all good here. So,
1: well, what a performance tonight by the Canton Eagles on all three facets of the game.
0: Yes, yes, just no weaknesses, it appears. So next week, here, 7 o'clock homecoming. Wills Point comes to town, rivalry game. And until then, for Tom Dyer, for Touchdown Tommy Day, and Kimberly Hill, and Carter Day, we're the Buzz Brothers, and we are out.
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Here's your updated forecast on the Bee. Lows dip down to about 75 tonight under mainly clear skies. Northeasterly winds around 5 miles per hour. High of 99 tomorrow. Clear skies. I'm meteorologist Paul Trombley in the Butler 7 Media Newsroom. 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

Through the big cities and the back roads, truck stops, small towns, and forgotten places where America still tells great stories. Welcome to the Detourist After Dark. I'm John Butler. Pull up a chair, pour another cup of coffee if you want to stay up a little later. And tonight, let's take the scenic route. This is KWJB, 95.1 FM, 1510 AM, from Canton, Texas.

love to hear where you're listening from. Send me an email at john@kwjb.com. I know there's a truck rolling west, a nurse finishing a long shift who's listening, somebody putting fresh coffee on, and somebody who just can't sleep. Well, you're all part of the same little roadside cafe tonight. Welcome to the Detourist After Dark.

Here's your updated forecast on the Bee. Lows dip down to about 75 tonight under mainly clear skies. Northeasterly winds around 5 miles per hour. High of 99 tomorrow. Clear skies. I'm meteorologist Paul Trombley in the Butler 7 Media Newsroom. Right now, 86.

Some folks collect souvenirs. I collect stories. You can find some of them in my book, Heartland Highways, In Search of America, by John W. Butler, on Amazon or wherever you buy books from. It's a road trip across America. I'd love for you to take it with me through the pages of the book. It's also on audiobook if you want to just listen as you drive along or kill a little time on your sofa. This is John Butler, the Detourist After Dark on KWJB. The B. Thanks for joining me.

for everyone who refuses to hurry through life. John Butler is here all night long. The D, Tourist After Dark. John Butler on KWJV 95.1. The B.

What is a detourist? Well, it's someone who takes the detour off the main road. You don't really see America on the main roads. And in your own life, taking the detour, that's where all the interesting stories start. This is John Butler, the Detourist After Dark on KWJB. The B, thanks for joining me.

Here's your updated forecast on the Bee. Lows dip down to about 75 tonight under mainly clear skies, northeasterly winds around 5 miles per hour. High of 99 tomorrow, clear skies. I'm meteorologist Paul Trombley in the Butler 7 Media Newsroom. Right now, 85.

Through the big cities and the back roads, truck stops, small towns, and forgotten places where America still tells great stories. Welcome to the Detourist After Dark. I'm John Butler. Pull up a chair, pour another cup of coffee if you want to stay up a little later. And tonight, let's take the scenic route. 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

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Sometimes we choose the detours and sometimes they're thrust upon us, but it's where we learn and it's where the most interesting stories come from. 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

Here's your updated forecast on the Bee. Lows level off around 75 overnight under clear skies, northerly winds around 5 miles per hour. Bright sunshine expected Friday, highs level off around 99. I'm meteorologist Paul Trombley in the Butler 7 Media Newsroom. Currently, it's 85 degrees.

Hey, thanks for making me part of your night. Whether you're crossing state lines, stocking grocery shelves, walking. Hey, thanks for joining me, making me part of your night. Whether you're crossing state lines or stocking grocery shelves, watching over patients, or simply watching the ceiling fan spin, you got a friend riding along with you tonight. This is the Detourist After Dark. 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

or take my road trip with me through the pages or on the audiobook on Amazon and wherever books are sold. John Butler with you, the Detourist After Dark, on KWJB, the B.

Here's your updated forecast on the Bee. Lows level off around 75 overnight under clear skies. Northerly winds around 5 miles per hour. Bright sunshine expected Friday. Highs level off around 99. I'm meteorologist Paul Trombley in the Butler 7 Media Newsroom. Right now, 84.

through the big cities into back roads, truck stops, small towns, and forgotten places where America still tells great stories. Welcome to the Detourist After Dark. I'm John Butler. Pull up a chair, pour another cup of coffee if you want to stay up a little later. And tonight, let's take the scenic route. 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

0: 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Now here is your Friday weather forecast.
1: Here's your updated forecast on the B. Lows level off around 75. Overnight, under clear skies, northerly winds around 5 miles per hour. Bright sunshine expected Friday. Highs level off around 99. I'm meteorologist Paul Trombley in the Butler 7 Media Newsroom. Currently 82.

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Welcome aboard, wherever you found us tonight. I'm glad you took the exit off the main road onto the detour. Around here, we believe the best stories happen off the interstate on the detour.

What is a detourist? Well, it's someone who takes the detour off the main road. You don't really see America on the main roads. And in your own life, taking the detour, that's where all the interesting stories start. This is John Butler, the detourist after dark on KWJB. The B, thanks for joining me.

0: 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Now here is your Friday weather forecast.
1: Here's your updated forecast on the B. Lows level off around 75. Overnight, under clear skies, northerly winds around 5 miles per hour. Bright sunshine expected Friday. Highs level off around 99. I'm meteorologist Paul Trombley in the Butler 7 Media Newsroom. Currently 82.

through the big cities into back roads, truck stops, small towns, and forgotten places where America still tells great stories. Welcome to the Detourist After Dark. I'm John Butler. Pull up a chair, pour another cup of coffee if you want to stay up a little later. And tonight, let's take the scenic route. This is KWJB, 95.1 FM, 1510 AM, from Canton, Texas.

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I know there's a truck rolling west, a nurse finishing a long shift who's listening, somebody putting fresh coffee on, and somebody who just can't sleep. Well, you're all part of the same little roadside cafe tonight. Welcome to the Detourist After Dark.

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1: Here's your updated forecast on the B. Lows level off around 75. Overnight, under clear skies, northerly winds around 5 miles per hour. Bright sunshine expected Friday. Highs level off around 99. I'm meteorologist Paul Trombley in the Butler 7 Media Newsroom. Right now, it's 81 degrees.

Life has a funny way of putting up a detour sign just when we think we've got life all figured out. You know, the detours in life that sometimes we choose to take and sometimes we don't have a choice. We're just automatically put on a detour off our main highway of life. Well, truth is, those detours usually lead somewhere worth remembering. Lessons worth learning. Stories worth telling. This is John Butler, the Detourist After Dark. Thanks for joining me tonight, all night long.

John Butler here with you, the Detourist After Dark. Thanks for joining me. I'm here all night long with you if you just can't sleep or if you're working a late night shift. You know, the headlines tell us that we're divided. We're a divided America today. But I've traveled all over the main roads and the back roads, big cities, small towns, and I wrote about it in my book, Heartland Highways, In Search of America by John W. Butler. It's on Amazon. You can find it. I've got an audio book that I narrated. If you don't want to read, you can just listen to it. Some interesting stories from my road trip across America. The stories will remind you of what still holds us together.

0: 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Now here is your Friday weather forecast.
1: Here's your updated forecast on the B. Clear skies overnight with lows around 75. Northerly winds around 5 miles per hour. Bright sunshine Friday. High temperatures reach up to 99. I'm meteorologist Paul Trombley in the Butler 7 Media Newsroom. Right now, it's 78 degrees.

through the big cities into back roads, truck stops, small towns, and forgotten places where America still tells great stories. Welcome to the Detourist After Dark. I'm John Butler. Pull up a chair, pour another cup of coffee if you want to stay up a little later. And tonight, let's take the scenic route. 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

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Sometimes we choose the detours and sometimes they're thrust upon us, but it's where we learn and it's where the most interesting stories come from. 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

0: 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Now here is your Friday weather forecast.
1: Here's your updated forecast on the B. Clear skies overnight with lows around 75. Northerly winds around 5 miles per hour. Bright sunshine Friday. High temperatures reach up to 99. I'm meteorologist Paul Trombley in the Butler 7 Media Newsroom. Currently, it's 77 degrees.

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Whether you're crossing state lines, stocking grocery shelves, walking. 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Whether you're crossing state lines or stocking grocery shelves, watching over patients, or simply watching the ceiling fan spin, you got a friend riding along with you tonight. This is the Detourist After Dark. 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

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Hammers! Have a little mercy, if you please. Everybody, get on the floor, do your thing. 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

Every town has a character. You know, every back road has a surprise. And that's why I never worry about running out of things to talk about or write about, which I did in my book, Heartland Highways in Search of America. It's on Amazon. It's by John W. Butler. That's me. And even have an audio book I narrated. So if you're looking for a little diversion and a little reading to find out what still holds America together, take my road trip with me through the pages or on the audiobook on Amazon and wherever books are sold. John Butler with you, the Detourist After Dark on KWJB, the Bee.

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1: Here's your updated forecast on the B. Mainly clear skies overnight with a low of 74. Winds out of the south around 5 miles per hour. Highs level off around 99. Friday, bright sunshine expected. I'm meteorologist Paul Trombley in the Butler 7 Media Newsroom. Right now, it's 77 degrees.

through the big cities into back roads, truck stops, small towns, and forgotten places where America still tells great stories. Welcome to the Detourist After Dark. I'm John Butler. Pull up a chair, pour another cup of coffee if you want to stay up a little later. And tonight, let's take the scenic route. This is KWJB, 95.1 FM, 1510 AM, from Canton, Texas.

John Butler here with you, the Detourist After Dark. Thanks for joining me. I'm here all night long with you if you just can't sleep or if you're working a late night shift. You know, the headlines tell us that we're divided. We're a divided America today. But I've traveled all over the main roads and the back roads, big cities, small towns, and I wrote about it in my book, Heartland Highways, In Search of America by John W. Butler. It's on Amazon. You can find it. I've got an audio book that I narrated. If you don't want to read, you can just listen to it. Some interesting stories from my road trip across America. The stories will remind you of what still holds us together.

0: 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Now here is your Friday weather forecast.
1: Here's your updated forecast on the B. Mainly clear skies overnight with a low of 74. Winds out of the south around 5 miles per hour. Highs level off around 99. Friday, bright sunshine expected. I'm meteorologist Paul Trombley in the Butler 7 Media Newsroom. Right now, 79.

If you're driving tonight, keep your eyes on the road and keep an eye out for a new interesting story. Maybe it's something you see along the road or in the next diner you stop at or gas station. By sunrise, well, maybe we'll both discover something we didn't know when the night began. You're listening to The Detourist After Dark. John Butler with you all night long.

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0: 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Now here is your Friday weather forecast.
1: Here's your updated forecast on the B. Mainly clear skies overnight with a low of 74. Winds out of the south around 5 miles per hour. Highs level off around 99. Friday, bright sunshine expected. I'm meteorologist Paul Trombley in the Butler 7 Media Newsroom. Right now, 79.

through the big cities into back roads, truck stops, small towns, and forgotten places where America still tells great stories. Welcome to the Detourist After Dark. I'm John Butler. Pull up a chair, pour another cup of coffee if you want to stay up a little later. And tonight, let's take the scenic route. 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

through the big cities into back roads, truck stops, small towns, and forgotten places where America still tells great stories. Welcome to the Detourist After Dark. I'm John Butler. Pull up a chair, pour another cup of coffee if you want to stay up a little later. And tonight, let's take the scenic route. 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

Life has a funny way of putting up a detour sign just when we think we've got life all figured out. You know, the detours in life that sometimes we choose to take and sometimes we don't have a choice. We're just automatically put on a detour off our main highway of life. Well, truth is, those detours usually lead somewhere worth remembering, lessons worth learning, stories worth telling. This is John Butler, the Detourist After Dark. Thanks for joining me tonight, all night long.

0: 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Now here is your Friday weather forecast.
1: Here's your updated forecast on the B. Mainly clear skies overnight with a low of 74. Winds out of the south around 5 miles per hour. Highs level off around 99. Friday, bright sunshine expected. I'm meteorologist Paul Trombley in the Butler 7 Media Newsroom. Right now, it's 78 degrees.

What is a detourist? Well, it's someone who takes the detour off the main road. You don't really see America on the main roads. And in your own life, taking the detour, that's where all the interesting stories start. This is John Butler, the detourist after dark on KWJB. The B, thanks for joining me.

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John Butler here on KWJB, The B, 95.1 FM, 1510 AM. 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Welcome aboard, wherever you found us tonight. I'm glad you took the exit off the main road onto the detour. Around here, we believe the best stories happen off the interstate on the detour.

0: 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Now here is your Friday weather forecast.
1: Here's your updated forecast on the B. Mainly clear skies overnight with a low of 74. Winds out of the south around 5 miles per hour. Highs level off around 99. Friday, bright sunshine expected. I'm meteorologist Paul Trombley in the Butler 7 Media Newsroom. Right now, it's 74 degrees.

0: 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Now here is your Friday weather forecast.
1: Here's your updated forecast on the B. Ample sunshine expected today with highs around 99. Winds out of the south around 5 miles per hour. Clear skies again tonight. Lows level off around 71. I'm meteorologist Paul Trombley in the Butler 7 Media Newsroom. Currently 74.

0: 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Now here is your Friday weather forecast.
1: Here's your updated forecast on the B. Ample sunshine expected today with highs around 99. Winds out of the south around 5 miles per hour. Clear skies again tonight. Lows level off around 71. I'm meteorologist Paul Trombley in the Butler 7 Media Newsroom. Currently 74.

0: This is KWJB, the B from Canton, Texas.
1: TSN headlines. The family of a Texas woman who died is suing Attorney General Ken Paxton and doctors over her access to abortion care. Firefighters continue to battle wildfires across the state. Meanwhile, the fire in Jack and Palo Pinto counties is now fully contained after burning for about 3 weeks. An Amarillo federal judge has ordered a suspected Sinaloa cartel member held in a case involving 170 seized guns. Four Boyd High School students have been arrested in connection with the suspected hazing incident. A San Marcos City Council member has been arrested on an assault allegation. 13 Texas truck driving schools have been removed from a federal registry. The Texas Supreme Court is considering a case involving bankruptcy exemptions for limited liability companies. Governor Abbott has announced new Texas Department of Insurance action aimed at addressing property insurance costs. Texas Education Commissioner Mike Morath is proposing a property tax relief plan. And Texas House Speaker Dustin Burroughs is criticizing Roblox after the company declined to testify at a hearing. With your Texas News headlines, I'm Chelsea Wade.
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Hey, good morning, everybody. Happy Friday. This is Mama Teason and for Uncle Jesse again. I think he'll be back next week, and I know you guys will all be happy. But I am just kind of hanging out in the morning grind, and I'm so excited to be telling you guys, you know, good morning. It's been fun this week for sure. Hey, and thanks to everybody who joined us last night for our football game. Canton Eagles played last night at home against Mount Vernon. And so we're thankful that everybody tuned in to that game. But just a quick reminder, we'll be back to normal next week with a Friday game. And our Canton Eagle game next week is actually homecoming. We're super excited about that. We'll be at home. Wills Point's coming to town. So that's our football game next week. We'll be back on Friday for homecoming. So thanks to the Buzz Brothers for last night's broadcast. And thanks to everybody who tuned in for that. And just a quick note, if you are a big Lindale Eagle fan, I know we have a lot of people from Lindale that tune in to the Bee. Well, our sister station, 99.9 KMU, they have got Chapel Hill at Lindale live tonight. So since we don't have a game here on the Bee tonight, you might want to switch over and listen to them for the Lindale Eagle game. All right, you guys, thanks so much for tuning in on this Friday. We've got just a little bit of time before we can head into the weekend, right? And I've got some great music to help get us there.

0: 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Now here is your Friday weather forecast.
1: Here's your updated forecast on the B. Ample sunshine expected today with highs around 99. Winds out of the south around 5 miles per hour. Clear skies again tonight, lows level off around 71. I'm meteorologist Paul Trombley in the Butler 7 Media Newsroom. Right now, 73.

Well, good morning, everybody. Can I get a TGI Frog Yay? Everybody say Frog Yay because we did make it to Friday. I'm Mama T, sitting in for Uncle Jesse this week. This is my last day. I'm going to have to give it back to him on Monday. So I just wanted to remind you about something else that we have going on Monday. It's our locker room show from 6:30 to 8:30. It is 2 hours of football talk. East Texas High School football talk, to be exact. And we'll talk about who won, who lost, who's playing who. It's a great 2 hours of time. And coming up this next Monday, I want to give a big shout out to my friends over at C&M Building Supply in downtown Alba. They are sponsoring next week's locker room show. Thanks to Stephen and Karen Margos. They are great Alba Golden Panther sponsors, great community, East Texas community sponsors. They're always ready to team up with us for these special events. So you go by and see them and tell them thank you for everything they do for our community. They've been there since 1975, supplying building needs for everybody. They've got great customer service, and they've been a long-time sponsor of the KMU General Store, which means that's a place you can pick up your blue cards. No project that they can't supply. They've got everything you need. They'll find it for you if they don't have it in store. They're located on the square in Alba, but like I said, the address is actually 169 East Holly Street, and their phone number is 903-765-2770. Be sure to ask them about their storage buildings. I think they've got downtown storage in Alba, so you should see them about that. But go by and see Stephen and Karen and tell them thank you for bringing them next week's locker room show. And one more time, this is Mama T. I've been sitting in for Uncle Jesse this week on the Morning Grind. I hope that your day so far is off to a good start. I hope you've got some good plans for this Friday. Here at the radio station, we've got some plans for some great music to help get you to the weekend. And here's another one of those great songs right now.

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1: Here's your updated forecast on the B. Ample sunshine expected today with highs around 99. Winds out of the south around 5 miles per hour. Clear skies again tonight. Lows level off around 71. I'm meteorologist Paul Trombley in the Butler 7 Media Newsroom. Right now, 72.
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0: This is KWJB, the B from Canton, Texas.
1: TSN headlines, an F-16 fighter jet from Texas has crashed in Michigan. The Texas Air National Guard F-16 Fighting Falcon was on a routine training mission at a National Guard base some 190 miles north of Detroit. It went down there. The pilot ejected, getting care at a hospital. Some nearby neighborhoods had to be evacuated following the crash. This jet, one of several F-16 from Joint Base San Antonio-Lackland that were taking part in the training exercises in Michigan. The federal government has released $12 billion in Medicaid funding for Texas hospitals. An ICE agent accused of lying to authorities in Minnesota has gone before a judge. Christian Castro, accused of making a false report about a shooting in January in Minneapolis. He'd been arrested in Texas, was released from custody. Governor Abbott refused to extradite him. Hedeman County attorney said he was arrested in Minnesota on Wednesday. In the majors tonight, the Royals at the Houston Astros, the Rangers host Boston, and with your Texas news headlines, I'm Barbara Schwartz.
2: What do we really know about James Tallarico? Tallarico said,
3: defending trans Texans is something we have to do every day.
2: Tallarico supported using taxpayer dollars for sex change surgeries on young children, claimed denying your child's gender identity is abusive, said the trans community needs abortion care too, and even called Jesus a radical feminist and said God is non-binary.
3: Defending trans Texans is something we have to do every day.
2: But it gets worse. James Tallarico voted to allow biological men access to women's bathrooms in schools and for biological boys to play in girls' sports, saying some things are more important than fair competition in sports.
3: Defending trans Texans is something we have to do every day.
2: Radical liberal James Tallarico, for they, them, not you. Texas PAC is responsible for the content of this advertising, paid for by Texas PAC, not authorized by any candidate or candidates committee. TexasPAC.org.

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Hey, good morning, everybody. Happy Friday. This is Mama Teason and for Uncle Jesse again. I think he'll be back next week, and I know you guys will all be happy. But I am just kind of hanging out in the morning grind, and I'm so excited to be telling you guys, you know, good morning. It's been fun this week for sure. Hey, and thanks to everybody who joined us last night for our football game. Canton Eagles played last night at home against Mount Vernon. And so we're thankful that everybody tuned in to that game. But just a quick reminder, we'll be back to normal next week with a Friday game. And our Canton Eagle game next week is actually homecoming. We're super excited about that. We'll be at home. Wills Point's coming to town. So that's our football game next week. We'll be back on Friday for homecoming. So thanks to the Buzz Brothers for last night's broadcast. And thanks to everybody who tuned in for that. And just a quick note, if you are a big Lindale Eagle fan, I know we have a lot of people from Lindale that tune in to the Bee. Well, our sister station, 99.9 KMU, they have got Chapel Hill at Lindale live tonight. So since we don't have a game here on the Bee tonight, you might want to switch over and listen to them for the Lindale Eagle game. All right, you guys, thanks so much for tuning in on this Friday. We've got just a little bit of time before we can head into the weekend, right? And I've got some great music to help get us there.

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2: Big Sandy Superintendent Rhonda Turner announced her retirement, effective at the end of the year. The Texas A&M Forest Service is distributing nearly $5 million to rural and volunteer fire departments across Texas, including Gilmer Fire Rescue, to help fund new equipment used to battle flames and save lives. A Longview woman was sentenced to 8 years in prison after she pleaded guilty to setting a Longview home on fire, causing severe damages and displacing three people. Tasha Renee Neal, 26, pleaded guilty and was charged with arson. Three people were displaced and one firefighter sustained minor injuries. Fall Book Fair and Silent Auction. New and used books, October 6th, 7th, 8th, and 9th. $5 a bag, all bags provided at the door. Located at the Van Zandt County Sarah Norman Library. 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
4: Here's your updated forecast on the B. Ample sunshine expected today with highs around 99. Winds out of the south around 5 miles per hour. Clear skies again tonight, lows level off around 71. I'm meteorologist Paul Frombly in the Butler 7 Media Newsroom. Currently, it's 74 degrees.

Well, good morning, everybody. Can I get a TGI Fry Yay? Everybody say Fry Yay because we did make it to Friday. I'm Mama T, sitting in for Uncle Jesse this week. This is my last day. I'm going to have to give it back to him on Monday. So I just wanted to remind you about something else that we have going on Monday. It's our locker room show from 6:30 to 8:30. It is 2 hours of football talk. East Texas High School football talk, to be exact. And we'll talk about who won, who lost, who's playing who. It's a great 2 hours of time. And coming up this next Monday, I want to give a big shout out to my friends over at C&M Building Supply in downtown Alba. They are sponsoring next week's locker room show. Thanks to Stephen and Karen Margos. They are great Alba Golden Panther sponsors, great community, East Texas community sponsors. They're always ready to team up with us for these special events. So you go by and see them and tell them thank you for everything they do for our community. They've been there since 1975, supplying building needs for everybody. They've got great customer service, and they've been a longtime sponsor of the KMU General Store, which means that's a place you can pick up your blue cards. No project that they can't supply. They've got everything you need. They'll find it for you if they don't have it in store. They're located on the square in Alba, like I said. The address is actually 169 East Holly Street, and their phone number is 903-765-2770. Be sure to ask them about their storage buildings. I think they've got downtown storage in Alba, so you should see them about that. But go by and see Stephen and Karen and tell them thank you for bringing them next week's locker room show. And one more time, this is Mama T. I've been sitting in for Uncle Jesse this week on the Morning Grind. I hope that your day so far is off to a good start. I hope you've got some good plans for this Friday. Here at the radio station, we've got some plans for some great music to help get you to the weekend. And here's another one of those great songs right now.

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1: Here's your updated forecast on the B. Ample sunshine expected today with highs around 99. Winds out of the south around 5 miles per hour. Clear skies again tonight. Lows level off around 71. I'm meteorologist Paul Trombley in the Butler 7 Media Newsroom. Currently, it's 74 degrees.

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1: TSN headlines, latest Siena poll, good news for Texas Democrats. 32 days until early voting starts, and State Rep. James Tallarico leading Republican opponent for the Senate Attorney General Ken Paxton by 6 points. State Rep. Gina Hinojosa showing well in her race against Governor Abbott. In this poll, she's up by 4. The federal government has released $12 billion in Medicaid funding for Texas hospitals. Hospitals were slated to lose $27 million a day in Texas. The money stopped coming in September 1st. Governor Abbott last month sent a letter to HHS Secretary Robert F. Kennedy Jr. and said this was akin to holding an economic gun to Texas. At issue, questions about how Texas raises taxes to access federal monies. The city council in Amarillo might need to find a new city manager. They'll take on the question about whether to accept Grayson Pass resignation next week. The city says it's dealt with recent controversies during his time as the city manager. And with your Texas news headlines, I'm Barbara Schwartz.
2: 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Now her traffickers are in prison because Ken Paxton put them there. 40 years for the trafficker, 20 years for the woman who posted the ads online. The human trafficking and organized crime unit that locked them up, Ken Paxton built it. 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Prosecutor, dad, attorney general, Ken Paxton for U.S. Senate. 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

Hey, good morning, everybody. Happy Friday. This is Mama Teason and for Uncle Jesse again. I think he'll be back next week, and I know you guys will all be happy, but I am just kind of hanging out in the morning grind, and I'm so excited to be telling you guys, you know, good morning. It's been fun this week for sure. Hey, and thanks to everybody who joined us last night for our football game. Canton Eagles played last night at home against Mount Vernon, and so we're thankful that everybody tuned in to that game. But just a quick reminder, we'll be back to normal next week with a Friday game. And our Canton Eagle game next week is actually homecoming. We're super excited about that. We'll be at home. Will's Point's coming to town. So that's our football game next week. We'll be back on Friday for homecoming. So thanks to the Buzz Brothers for last night's broadcast. And thanks to everybody who tuned in for that. And just a quick note, if you are a big Lindale Eagle fan, I know we have a lot of people from Lindale that tune in to the Bee. Well, our sister station, 99.9 KMU, they have got Chapel Hill at Lindale live tonight. So since we don't have a game here on the Bee tonight, you might want to switch over and listen to them for the Lindale Eagle game. All right, you guys, thanks so much for tuning in on this Friday. We've got just a little bit of time before we can head into the weekend, right? And I've got some great music to help get us there.

0: Big Sandy Superintendent Rhonda Turner announced her retirement effective at the end of the year. The Texas A&M Forest Service is distributing nearly $5 million to rural and volunteer fire departments across Texas, including Gilmer Fire Rescue, to help fund new equipment used to battle flames and save lives. A Longview woman was sentenced to 8 years in prison after she pleaded guilty to setting a Longview home on fire, causing severe damages and displacing three people. Tasha Renee Neal, 26, pleaded guilty and was charged with arson. Three people were displaced and one firefighter sustained minor injuries. Fall Book Fair and Silent Auction. New and used books, October 6th, 7th, 8th, and 9th. $5 a bag, all bags provided at the door. Located at the Van Zandt County Sarah Norman Library. 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
2: Here's your updated forecast on the B. Ample sunshine expected today with a high of 99. Winds out of the south, 5 to 10 miles per hour. Clear skies tonight, lows level off around 71. I'm meteorologist Paul Trombley in the Butler 7 Media Newsroom. Currently 75.

Well, good morning, everybody. Can I get a TGI Fry Yay? Everybody say Fry Yay because we did make it to Friday. I'm Mama T sitting in for Uncle Jesse this week. This is my last day. I'm going to have to give it back to him on Monday. So I just wanted to remind you about something else that we have going on Monday. It's our locker room show from 6:30 to 8:30. It is 2 hours of football talk. East Texas High School football talk, to be exact. And we'll talk about who won, who lost, who's playing who. It's a great 2 hours of time. And coming up this next Monday, I want to give a big shout out to my friends over at C&M Building Supply in downtown Alba. They are sponsoring next week's locker room show. Thanks to Stephen and Karen Margos. They are great Alba Golden Panther sponsors, great community, East Texas community sponsors. They're always ready to team up with us for these special events. So you go by and see them and tell them thank you for everything they do for our community. They've been there since 1975, supplying building needs for everybody. They've got great customer service, and they've been a longtime sponsor of the KMU General Store, which means that's a place you can pick up your blue cards. No project that they can't supply. They've got everything you need. They'll find it for you if they don't have it in store. They're located on the square in Alba, like I said. The address is actually 169 East Holly Street, and their phone number is 903-765-2770. Be sure to ask them about their storage buildings. I think they've got downtown storage in Alba, so you should see them about that. But go by and see Stephen and Karen and tell them thank you for bringing them next week's locker room show. And one more time, this is Mama T. I've been sitting in for Uncle Jesse this week on the Morning Grind. I hope that your day so far is off to a good start. I hope you've got some good plans for this Friday. Here at the radio station, we've got some plans for some great music to help get you to the weekend. And here's another one of those great songs right now.

0: 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Now here is your Friday weather forecast.
1: Here's your updated forecast on the Bee. Ample sunshine expected today with a high of 99. Winds out of the south, 5 to 10 miles per hour. Clear skies tonight, lows level off around 71. I'm meteorologist Paul Trombley in the Butler 7 Media Newsroom. Currently 75.

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1: TSN headlines. A Texas-based military pilot is hospitalized in northern Michigan after his F-16 fighter jet went down near a neighborhood. Texas co-defensive coordinator Johnny Nansen has been arrested on a DWI charge following a three-vehicle crash. Remains have reportedly been found near the road where missing Texas State student Jason Landry disappeared. 25 people in four states have reported problems after getting injections prepared by some compounding pharmacies in the Lone Star State. Parts of the Texas panhandle could see severe thunderstorms and possible isolated tornadoes this weekend. Texas has frozen the installation of new Flock license plate cameras along state roads. War Secretary Pete Hegseth is making multiple stops in Texas this week. Tesla is receiving a 50% tax break for a planned $10 billion solar factory in Texas. The Houston Livestock Show and Rodeo is expanding with a new $300 million agricultural complex along Highway 288. And Texas is preparing an application to host the proposed Space Academy. With your Texas News headlines, I'm Chelsea Wade.
2: She was 14 years old, for sale in a motel off I-35. Traffic through Dallas, Austin, and San Antonio. Now her traffickers are in prison because Ken Paxton put them there. 40 years for the trafficker, 20 years for the woman who posted the ads online. The human trafficking and organized crime unit that locked them up, Ken Paxton built it. 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Ken Paxton walks their traffickers directly to prison, protecting Texas kids and locking up the people who prey on them online and off. Prosecutor, dad, attorney general, Ken Paxton for U.S. Senate. 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

Hey, good morning, everybody. Happy Friday. This is Mama Teason in for Uncle Jesse. Again, I think he'll be back next week, and I know you guys will all be happy. But I am just kind of hanging out in the morning grind, and I'm so excited to be telling you guys, you know, good morning. It's been fun this week for sure. Hey, and thanks to everybody who joined us last night for our football game. Canton Eagles played last night at home against Mount Vernon. And so we're thankful that everybody tuned in to that game. But just a quick reminder, we'll be back to normal next week with a Friday game. And our Canton Eagle game next week is actually homecoming. We're super excited about that. We'll be at home. Will's Point's coming to town. So that's our football game next week. We'll be back on Friday for homecoming. So thanks to the Buzz Brothers for last night's broadcast. And thanks to everybody who tuned in for that. And just a quick note, if you are a big Lindale Eagle fan, I know we have a lot of people from Lindale that tune in to the Bee. Well, our sister station, 99.9 KMU, they have got Chapel Hill at Lindale live tonight. So since we don't have a game here on the Bee tonight, you might want to switch over and listen to them for the Lindale Eagle game. All right, you guys, thanks so much for tuning in on this Friday. We've got just a little bit of time before we can head into the weekend, right? And I've got some great music to help get us there.

0: Big Sandy Superintendent Rhonda Turner announced her retirement, effective at the end of the year. The Texas A&M Forest Service is distributing nearly $5 million to rural and volunteer fire departments across Texas, including Gilmer Fire Rescue, to help fund new equipment used to battle flames and save lives. A Longview woman was sentenced to 8 years in prison after she pleaded guilty to setting a Longview home on fire, causing severe damages and displacing three people. Tasha Renee Neal, 26, pleaded guilty and was charged with arson. Three people were displaced and one firefighter sustained minor injuries. Fall Book Fair and Silent Auction. New and used books, October 6th, 7th, 8th, and 9th. $5 a bag, all bags provided at the door. Located at the Van Zandt County Sarah Norman Library. This is Cheyenne Falmer with your local news report from the Butler 7 Media Newsroom.
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2: Here's your updated forecast on the B. Ample sunshine expected today with a high of 99. Winds out of the south, 5 to 10 miles per hour. Clear skies tonight, lows level off around 71. I'm meteorologist Paul Trombley in the Butler 7 Media Newsroom. Currently 76.
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Well, good morning, everybody. Can I get a TGI Fry Yay? Everybody say Fry Yay because we did make it to Friday. I'm Mama T, sitting in for Uncle Jesse this week. This is my last day. I'm going to have to give it back to him on Monday. So I just wanted to remind you about something else that we have going on Monday. It's our locker room show from 6:30 to 8:30. It is 2 hours of football talk. East Texas High School football talk, to be exact. And we'll talk about who won, who lost, who's playing who. It's a great 2 hours of time. And coming up this next Monday, I want to give a big shout out to my friends over at C&M Building Supply in downtown Alba. They are sponsoring next week's locker room show. Thanks to Stephen and Karen Margos. They are great Alba Golden Panther sponsors, great community, East Texas community sponsors. They're always ready to team up with us for these special events. So you go by and see them and tell them thank you for everything they do for our community. They've been there since 1975, supplying building needs for everybody. They've got great customer service, and they've been a longtime sponsor of the KMU General Store, which means that's a place you can pick up your blue cards. No project that they can't supply. They've got everything you need. They'll find it for you if they don't have it in store. They're located on the square in Alba, like I said. The address is actually 169 East Holly Street. And their phone number is 903-765-2770. Be sure to ask them about their storage buildings. I think they've got downtown storage in Alba, so you should see them about that. But go by and see Stephen and Karen and tell them thank you for bringing them next week's locker room show. And one more time, this is Mama T. I've been sitting in for Uncle Jesse this week on The Morning Grind. I hope that your day so far is off to a good start. I hope you've got some good plans for this Friday. Here at the radio station, we've got some plans for some great music to help get you to the weekend. And here's another one of those great songs right now.

0: 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Now here is your Friday weather forecast.
1: Here's your updated forecast on the B. Ample sunshine expected today with a high of 99. Winds out of the south, 5 to 10 miles per hour. Clear skies tonight, lows level off around 71. I'm meteorologist Paul Trombley in the Butler 7 Media Newsroom. Right now, 79.

summer's day, when I thought I'd lay myself down to rest in a big field of tall grass. 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
1: 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With 32 days until early voting in the midterms, Texas Democrats get good news from the latest Siena poll.

0: 55% of Texans don't think the state's going in the right direction, boding well for the Democrats, according to just over 600 likely voters. Democratic Senate hopeful James Tallarico finds himself up over Republican Ken Paxton, 49-43%. The federal government has released $12 billion in Medicaid funding for Texas hospitals, ending a nearly year-long impasse between Texas and Washington, D.C. Texas hospitals were stated to lose $27 million a day, and the money stopped coming in September 1st. Last month, Governor Abbott sent a letter to HHS Secretary Robert F. Kennedy Jr. and said the move was akin to holding an economic gun to Texas. Statewide average for a gallon of gasoline, $3.93, up a nickel overnight. Diesel, $5.96. Texas Ag Commissioner Sid Miller calling on the governor to suspend the state's 20-cent-a-gallon gasoline tax for now. With your Texas News headlines, I'm Barbara Schwartz.
1: What do we really know about James Tallarico? Tallarico said,
2: defending trans Texans is something we have to do every day.
1: Tallarico supported using taxpayer dollars for sex change surgeries on young children, claimed denying your child's gender identity is abusive, said the trans community needs abortion care too, and even called Jesus a radical feminist and said God is non-binary.
2: Defending trans Texans is something we have to do every day.
1: But it gets worse. James Tallarico voted to allow biological men access to women's bathrooms in schools and for biological boys to play in girls' sports, saying some things are more important than fair competition in sports.
2: Defending trans Texans is something we have to do every day.
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0: Well, good morning, everybody. Welcome in to 10 o'clock. This is Mama T, and you finally made it to the midday show. And I'm super glad that you're here with me. I hope you enjoyed Uncle Jesse's morning show here on the B, and I know he did a good job of getting you up and moving in the right direction. And now it's my job to keep you going in that right direction as we work our way through this work day. I've got a ton of great music planned for you today. All the classic hot hits are here, and I'm going to play them for you as we work our way through this work day. Stay tuned with me, and I'll see if I can't help you get to the end of the day. I'll be here with you on the air until 6 o'clock today, and we've got lots of good things planned for you in this 10 o'clock hour. We've got a ton of great music. We also have our birthday party for today. If you know someone who's celebrating a birthday or an anniversary, call or text me real quickly so that I can get them included into our birthday party, which comes up the second half of this hour. We're going to talk sports in the noon hour. We've got One Hit Wonders at 1. We've got our social media post, our favorite one for today, that comes up at 3 o'clock today. We've got some tips on how to live a happy and healthy life. And of course, we'll be ending the midday show today at 5 o'clock with our drive at 5. We've got some good things planned today. It's going to be a fun day. Thank you so much for tuning in to Tea on the B. It's the midday show right here on 95.1. Now let's get this 10 o'clock hour going.
1: Knock off now and take the next 2 days off. 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

Hello, everybody. 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I'm sure we'll take a look at our community calendar a couple of times today and tell you what we've got going on here in East Texas.

0: A Longview woman was sentenced to 8 years in prison after she pleaded guilty to setting a Longview home on fire, causing severe damages and displacing 3 people. Tasha Renee Neal, 26, pleaded guilty and was charged with arson. 3 people were displaced and 1 firefighter sustained minor injuries. 2 people were arrested in the Mount Enterprise area after a traffic stop yielded over 1 pound of suspected ecstasy alongside other drugs. Frank Edwards Jr., 38, and Takesha Peoples, 37, both of Houston, were charged with manufactured delivery of a controlled substance and booked into the Russ County Jail on bonds of $220,000 each. The Texas Commission on Law Enforcement has revoked all licenses for the Trinidad Police Department after the department failed to meet state standards, and now the Henderson County Sheriff's Office has stepped up to handle law enforcement calls and coverage in the area. Fall Book Fair and Silent Auction. New and used books, October 6th, 7th, 8th, and 9th. $5 a bag, all bags provided at the door. Located at the Van Zandt County Sarah Norman Library. This is Cheyenne Falmer with your local news report from the Butler 7 Media Newsroom.
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2: Here's your updated forecast on the B. Ample sunshine expected today with a high of 99. Winds out of the south, 5 to 10 miles per hour. Clear skies tonight, lows level off around 71. I'm meteorologist Paul Trombley in the Butler 7 Media Newsroom. Right now, it's 82 degrees.
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Thanks for tuning in. You're listening to Tea on the B. It's the midday show. I'm Mama T, and I wanted to remind you about our gas and supply text line. 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And that number is 903-569-1999. 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
1: Here's your updated forecast on the Bee. Ample sunshine expected today with a high of 99. Winds out of the south, 5 to 10 miles per hour. Clear skies tonight, lows level off around 71. I'm meteorologist Paul Trombley in the Butler 7 Media Newsroom. Currently 85.
0: 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Thank you for tuning in. 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I'm Mama T, the host of The Midday Show, T on The Bee. We're serving it up all day long. I'll be here with you on the radio until 6 o'clock. Stay tuned.

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1: TSN headlines. State lawmakers are threatening to abolish the state agency that regulates the oil and gas industry over a new policy of ending public testimony. Texas Railroad Commissioner Wayne Christian pushed for the policy to end uninvited Texans speaking at their open meetings. Texans got a chance to see how businesses and first responders use drones this week. The North Central Texas Council of Government says the state can become a hub for the future of transportation logistics. Dallas ISD now has classroom screen time guidelines for students to follow. While phones are banned during school hours under state law, officials say school-issued devices will also have their regulations. Lawmakers are eyeing an ambitious plan to eliminate the school maintenance and operations part of property taxes. And a tragic Grand Canyon story with deep North Texas ties has reached its conclusion. The family of Timothy Smith says remains found this week.

0: week are those of the last person missing from the August 29th flash floods. With your Texas News headlines, I'm Eric Bushman.
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Well, hello. Thank you so much for tuning in. I'm Mama T, and you're listening to The Midday Show here on 95.1 The B. Middays with Mama T. Thanks for being here with me, because who needs coffee to get you through the middle of your day when you can have tea? I'm going to do my very best to keep you awake and alert and being positive and productive today in the middle of your day. So hang out with me. We've got some great classic hits to help you do just that. We've got some tips on how to live a happy and healthy life. And we're going to have lots of fun and games and prizes. So it's a win-win, right? Stay tuned with me right here on 95.1 The B. I'm Mama T. I'll be on the air with you till 6 o'clock this evening.

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Now that was a bona fide bee sing-along song. And you know the rules around here on the Midday Show, right? You don't have to sing good, but you do have to sing loud. So when a song like that comes on, I sure hope you were singing with me. I'm Mama T, and if you know me, you know I was singing pretty loud, and you also know it wasn't very good. Let's try to do better on this one.

Hello, everybody. Thank you so much for tuning in to the Midday Show here on 95.1 The Bee. I'm Mama T, and I'm glad you're tuned in with me. I hope your day is going good. 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Right now, our sponsor is Hefner Group Insurance. 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I'm sure we'll take a look at our community calendar a couple of times today and tell you what we've got going on here in East Texas.

0: A Longview woman was sentenced to 8 years in prison after she pleaded guilty to setting a Longview home on fire, causing severe damages and displacing three people. Tasha Renee Neal, 26, pleaded guilty and was charged with arson. Three people were displaced and one firefighter sustained minor injuries. Two people were arrested in the Mount Enterprise area after a traffic stop yielded over 1 pound of suspected ecstasy alongside other drugs. Frank Edwards Jr., 38, and Takesha Peoples, 37, both of Houston, were charged with manufactured delivery of a controlled substance and booked into the Russ County Jail on bonds of $220,000 each. The Texas Commission on Law Enforcement has revoked all licenses for the Trinidad Police Department after the department failed to meet state standards, and now the Henderson County Sheriff's Office has stepped up to handle law enforcement calls and coverage in the area. Fall Book Fair and Silent Auction. New and used books, October 6th, 7th, 8th, and 9th. $5 a bag, all bags provided at the door. Located at the Van Zandt County Sarah Norman Library. 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
2: Here's your updated forecast on the B. Ample sunshine expected today with a high of 99. Winds out of the south, 5 to 10 miles per hour. Clear skies tonight, lows level off around 71. I'm meteorologist Paul Trombley in the Butler 7 Media Newsroom. Currently 89.
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Hey, you guys, this is Mama T, and I have a question for you. Are you listening at work right now? Well, we're so very proud that you listen to 95.1 The B, and if the B team catches you listening at work, you are going to win some great prizes. 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

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Thanks for tuning in. You're listening to Tea on the Bee. It's the midday show. I'm Mama T, and I wanted to remind you about our gas and supply text line. 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And that number is 903-569-1999. 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Or what do you want to hear? Text me. I'd love to know.

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1: Here's your updated forecast on the B. Ample sunshine expected today with a high of 99. Winds out of the south, 5 to 10 miles per hour. Clear skies tonight, lows level off around 71. I'm meteorologist Paul Trombley in the Butler 7 Media Newsroom. Currently 89.
0: Well, hello. Thank you for tuning in. 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
1: TSN headlines. The War Secretary is headed to Texas. Pete Hegseth is going to make stops in Austin and College Station today and go to the Texas A&M football game Saturday as part of his Arsenal of Freedom tour to modernize the U.S. military. Police in Arlington were involved in a shooting overnight. They got a call about a suicidal person. They say he had a knife, so one officer fired, killing the other guy. No officers were hurt. Homeowners in Harris County will have to pay higher property taxes. Harris County includes Houston, and commissioners approved an 8% increase. That's the biggest increase in the county's history. San Antonio has also approved its first tax increase in 34 years. They're trying to close a $158 million budget gap. TxDOT has stopped issuing permits for flock cameras along state roads. The governor issued the order to stop funding for the cameras. The change will apply to cameras that had been approved but not yet put in place. The CDC says compounding pharmacies in Texas may have used supplements improperly. They say more than 24 people in 4 states may have gotten sick because of injections traced back here. With your Texas News headlines, I'm Alan Skaya.
2: What do we really know about James Tallarico? Tallarico said,
3: defending trans Texans is something we have to do every day.
2: Tallarico supported using taxpayer dollars for sex change surgeries on young children, claimed denying your child's gender identity is abusive, said the trans community needs abortion care too, and even called Jesus a radical feminist and said God is non-binary.
3: Defending trans Texans is something we have to do every day.
2: But it gets worse. James Tallarico voted to allow biological men access to women's bathrooms in schools and for biological boys to play in girls' sports, saying some

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1: Defending trans Texans is something we have to do every day.
0: Radical liberal James Tallarico. 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

Hey, I'm Mama T. Let me welcome you to the Midday Cafe. Thanks for joining us for lunch today. I'll be your host, and oh, we've got some great specials planned for you today. And I see here on your reservation that it looks like you've got several people joining you for lunch today. Well, by the looks of this reservation, it looks like we're going to have a great lunch today and some great entertainment. So let's get you seated and your order taken. What would you like to hear for lunch today? Here's a great song that we can start you off as a little appetizer for today's lunch.

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I'm Mama T, serving up all your favorites here on 95.1 The Bee. Hey, would you pass the hits?

Hello, everybody. Thank you so much for tuning in to the Midday Show here on 95.1 The Bee. I'm Mama T, and I'm glad you're tuned in with me. I hope your day is going good. 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I'm sure we'll take a look at our community calendar a couple of times today and tell you what we've got going on here in East Texas.

0: Thank you so much for having lunch with us today here at the Midday Cafe. I'm Mama T, your host, and so far we've served up a lot of great specials, and I hope that you've enjoyed it so far. But you guys know that in the middle of our lunch hour, every single weekday, we talk sports. And if you're a sports fan, then you've come to the right place for lunch. If you'll drag your chair over here to our table, you can join in the conversation. We're going to check in real quickly with local news and weather, but our friends from Texas State Network are here. They're going to have lunch with us today, as always, and then we'll get a full sports report around Texas, and then Bonus Billy will join me, and we'll have SOS. That's a segment that we call Sports and Other Stuff. It's brought to you each weekday by Triple G Plumbing over in Mineola. We're so thankful that they want to join us for lunch every day to talk a little sports. So I'm glad you're here today. I hope you're enjoying your noon hour. Stay tuned to more coming up in our sports talk time here in the Midday Cafe.
1: A Longview woman was sentenced to 8 years in prison after she pleaded guilty to setting a Longview home on fire, causing severe damages and displacing three people. Tasha Renee Neal, 26, pleaded guilty and was charged with arson. Three people were displaced and one firefighter sustained minor injuries. Two people were arrested in the Mount Enterprise area after a traffic stop yielded over 1 pound of suspected ecstasy alongside other drugs. Frank Edwards Jr., 38, and Takesha Peoples, 37, both of Houston, were charged with manufactured delivery of a controlled substance and booked into the Russ County Jail on bonds of $220,000 each. The Texas Commission on Law Enforcement has revoked all licenses for the Trinidad Police Department after the department failed to meet state standards, and now the Henderson County Sheriff's Office has stepped up to handle law enforcement calls and coverage in the area. Fall Book Fair and Silent Auction. New and used books, October 6th, 7th, 8th, and 9th. $5 a bag, all bags provided at the door. Located at the Van Zandt County Sarah Norman Library. This is Cheyenne Falmer with your local news report from the Butler 7 Media Newsroom.
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2: Here's your updated forecast on the B. Daytime highs approaching 99 this afternoon under mainly sunny skies. Winds out of the southeast, 5 to 10 miles per hour. Lows level off around 71 tonight, clear skies. I'm meteorologist Paul Trombley in the Butler 7 Media Newsroom. Currently 88.

0: NBC, TSN Sports. The Rangers and Astros were in action on the diamond last night, and the Stars begin training camp today. Details next.
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0: The Houston Astros lost the second of their three-game series with the Kansas City Royals last night. Final score, 5-2. The Astros struggled to get hits, managing only six during the contest. It came back to bite them in the fourth inning with Royals outfielder John Rave hitting a two-run blast.
3: And that's pulled to the right field line, hooking, and it's got a lot of distance and it's out of here.
0: Call courtesy of Steve Sparks and the Astros Radio Network. The Royals would tack on three more runs in the eighth, and the game was as good as over. The Astros did manage to score two runs in the eighth and ninth.
4: Diaz hits it in the left deep. Back is Collins looking up. See you later.
0: Call courtesy of Robert Ford and the Astros Radio Network. With a loss, the Astros are tied with the Rangers record-wise, but they still lead the division on a tiebreaker. The Astros play the rubber game of their series tonight against the Royals. First pitch at 6:15, coverage on Fox. And with an update on your Dallas Stars, here's TSN's Jett Nelson. Jett?
5: The Dallas Stars will begin training camp today with practices starting at 9 this morning. There's no doubt that the Stars are close to being a Stanley Cup contender and just need a few tweaks in order to make the mark. Here's head coach Glenn Gullitson in yesterday's press conference with what he looks to change after evaluating the offense.
6: We had our analytics team here is good, and they did a deep dive over the last 5 years on whether you're, analytically, whether you're a contender or you're not. Are you a true contender or are you not? And we got all those numbers and looked at the last 5 years, and then there's some things that stood out that we have to change. And they're on the offensive side of the puck, not only last year, but in a few years past, too. Some defensive things that have to change a little bit, but really their outcome on that tactical side is to increase offense. So you'll see a change in camp in that direction.
5: Training camp starts today with the first preseason game coming up Saturday against St. Louis. I'm Jett Nelson with TSN Sports.
0: Thanks, Jett. The Texas Rangers gained ground in the AL West standings with a win over the Boston Red Sox last night. Final score, 7-3. Tied at 3 entering the 7th, the Rangers scored 3 runs and picked up the series win.
7: And that ball is lined past Tyner Falefa into right center. Seager around third. He's in to score. Berger digging hard for third. It's an RBI double for Brandon Nimmo, and the Rangers lead 4-3.
0: Call courtesy of Matt Hicks and the Rangers Radio Network. Rangers play their last game against the Red Sox tonight. First pitch at 6:05, coverage on the Rangers Sports Network. I'm Adam C., TSN Sports.

Hey, you guys, this is Mama T, and I have a question for you. 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

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I'm Mama T, serving up all your favorites here on 95.1 The Bee. Hey, would you pass the hits?

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1: Here's your updated forecast on the B. Daytime highs approaching 99 this afternoon under mainly sunny skies. Winds out of the southeast, 5 to 10 miles per hour. Lows level off around 71 tonight. Clear skies. I'm meteorologist Paul Trombley in the Butler 7 Media Newsroom. Currently, it's 90 degrees.
0: 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Thank you for tuning in. 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T on the B. We're serving it up all day long. I'll be here with you on the radio until 6 o'clock. 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
1: TSN headlines. State lawmakers are threatening to abolish the state agency that regulates the oil and gas industry over a new policy of ending public testimony. Texas Railroad Commissioner Wayne Christian pushed for the policy to end uninvited Texans speaking at their open meetings. Texans got a chance to see how businesses and first responders use drones this week. The North Central Texas Council of Government says the state can become a hub for the future of transportation logistics. Dallas ISD now has classroom screen time guidelines for students to follow. While phones are banned during school hours under state law, officials say school-issued devices will also have their regulations. Lawmakers are eyeing an ambitious plan to eliminate the school maintenance and operations part of property taxes. And a tragic Grand Canyon story with deep North Texas ties has reached its conclusion. The family of Timothy Smith says remains found this week are those of the last person missing from the August 29th flash floods. With your Texas News headlines, I'm Eric Bushman.
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Hey, everybody, welcome in to the 1 o'clock hour. And let me say happy afternoon. Yes, we can finally say afternoon. We made it through the morning time. I hope you had a great morning and a great lunch hour. Now, here we are working our way through this afternoon part of our work day. I'm Mama T, and I'm so proud you're tuned in with me. Now, you guys know that in the 1 o'clock hour every day, we take a look at a couple of one hit wonders. So that's coming up this hour. And of course, we will have a lot of songs that are definitely not one hit wonders. We'll take a look at our community calendar. We will also talk about some things that are going on around East Texas. So be sure to stay tuned with us in this 1 o'clock hour. I'm so glad you're here with me, and well, I hope your day's going great.

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Hey, welcome in to the 1 o'clock hour here on the Midday Show. I'm Mama T, and it's time for another one-hit wonder. Now, you guys have heard me talk about this song a lot because it's one of my favorite movies, or it's actually a movie song in one of my favorite movies. And in the 4 o'clock hour, you know, we play Name That Movie. Well, this song was in Remember the Titans. It's been in a ton of movies, actually, but that's the movie that I'm talking about. We're talking about Norman Greenbaum's Spirit in the Sky. It's crazy for me that this is even on the one-hit wonder list. But it was released in the United States at the dawn of the 1970s, very early in that decade. And this song is one of the greatest hits to ever reach number one, in my opinion. They kind of merged some garage rock music into some psychedelic stuff. I don't know. Greenbaum had figured out how to put boogie and blues into a mainstream church song. Really, in essence, that's what it is. Greenbaum is a Jewish man, but he saw Porter Wagoner singing a gospel song on TV and said, I think I can write a gospel song. And he did. The result was Spirit in the Sky, and it became a smash hit. I think it went all the way up to number 3 on the top 100s, and it made Norman Greenbaum a household name, though very briefly. I don't think he would never make another hit song, but Spirit in the Sky cemented his legacy for sure. Norman Greenbaum officially quit music in the 80s and later became a sous chef in a restaurant. But for 50 years now, Greenbaum's been getting everyone to sing I Got a Friend in Jesus loud and proud, no matter their beliefs. I love this song. Getting everybody to sing, it's kind of like the power of catching lightning in a bottle, right? It's greatness. Our one-hit wonder today, one of them today, here's Norman Greenbaum, Spirit in the Sky.

0: A Longview woman was sentenced to 8 years in prison after she pleaded guilty to setting a Longview home on fire, causing severe damages and displacing three people. Tasha Renee Neal, 26, pleaded guilty and was charged with arson. Three people were displaced and one firefighter sustained minor injuries. Two people were arrested in the Mount Enterprise area after a traffic stop yielded over 1 pound of suspected ecstasy alongside other drugs. Frank Edwards Jr., 38, and Takesha Peoples, 37, both of Houston, were charged with manufactured delivery of a controlled substance and booked into the Russ County Jail on bonds of $220,000 each. The Texas Commission on Law Enforcement has revoked all licenses for the Trinidad Police Department after the department failed to meet state standards, and now the Henderson County Sheriff's Office has stepped up to handle law enforcement calls and coverage in the area. Fall Book Fair and Silent Auction. New and used books, October 6th, 7th, 8th, and 9th. $5 a bag, all bags provided at the door. Located at the Van Zandt County Sarah Norman Library. This is Cheyenne Falmer with your local news report from the Butler 7 Media Newsroom.
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2: Here's your updated forecast on the B. Daytime highs approaching 99 this afternoon under mainly sunny skies. Winds out of the southeast, 5 to 10 miles per hour. Lows level off around 71 tonight. Clear skies. I'm meteorologist Paul Trombley in the Butler 7 Media Newsroom. 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

The continent of Atlantis was an island which lay before the Great Flood in the area we now call the Atlantic Ocean. So great an area of land that from her western shores, those beautiful sailors journeyed to the South and the North Americas with ease, in their ships with painted sails. To the east, Africa was her neighbor, across a short strait of sea miles. The great Egyptian age is but a remnant of the Atlantean culture. The antediluvian kings colonized the world. All the gods who play in the mythological dramas, in all legends from all lands, were from fair Atlantis. Knowing her fate, Atlantis sent out ships to all corners of the earth. On board were the 12. The poet, the physician, the farmer, the scientist, the magician, and the other so-called gods of our legends, though gods they were. And as the elders of our time choose to remain blind, let us rejoice and let us sing and dance and ring in the new. Hail Atlantis!

Hey, you guys, welcome into the 1 o'clock hour here on the Midday Show. I'm Mama T, and it's time now for us to talk about another one-hit wonder. We like to do that in this hour, find some songs that maybe you hadn't thought about in a while, or maybe you hadn't thought about the artist in a while. That's usually the case, because the one-hit wonders that we talk about are usually big, big hits, and then we wonder what happened to their artist. Well, today we're going to talk about the greatest duet in the history of mainstream pop music. Well, at least I guess there's a good argument for that. The song is Stumbling In, and this song combines the forces of band leader Chris Norman and the vocals of Suzy Quatro. When you put them together, it was just explosive. Though neither of them were household names at the time, and really neither of them are today, I really think they found immortality with this hit. It came from 1979. It went to number 4 on the Hot 100 charts, and it marked Quatro's only top 40 appearance. Now, Norman's only non-smoky charting song, I guess we could say. In recent years, Stumbling In has gained adoration because it was used as soundtracks. Licorice Pizza, that movie, it was on that soundtrack, and Netflix had a special documentary on Dahmer, and it played on that as well. Before that, however, the song was a radio fixture. It slowly kind of faded into obscurity for 50 years. Although it clocked in at number 23 on the Billboard's year-end chart for 1979, it was widely absent from any contemporary conversations around the soft rock music, and I really don't understand why, because thankfully, Stumbling In is one of those 1970s hits that was built to stand the test of time. Our love is alive, and so it begins. It's such a romantic opening line. I love it. And it just makes sense that Norman and Quatro caught such lightning in a bottle, I guess you'd say. But then they couldn't replicate it. To me, Stumbling In is the epitome of a one-hit wonder, as it was once lost in the caverns of immortality's deep, deep archive, only to be resurrected through generational interest. It doesn't hurt that the song is catchy and beautiful and everlasting. It's a great addition to our list of one-hit wonders. Here's Chris Norman and Suzy Quatro in today's one-hit wonder, a song from 1979 called Stumbling In.

Well, hello, everybody. Thanks for tuning in. You're listening to Tea on the B. It's the midday show. I'm Mama T, and I wanted to remind you about our gas and supply text line. That's right. 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And that number is 903-569-1999. 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Or what do you want to hear? Text me. I'd love to know.

0: 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Now here is your Friday weather forecast.
1: Here's your updated forecast on the B. Daytime highs approaching 99 this afternoon under mainly sunny skies. Winds out of the southeast, 5 to 10 miles per hour. Lows level off around 71 tonight. Clear skies. I'm meteorologist Paul Trombley in the Butler 7 Media Newsroom. Right now, 96.
0: Well, hello. Thank you for tuning in. 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
1: TSN headlines, a U.S. military fighter jet from Texas crashes in Michigan. The F-16 was based at Joint Base San Antonio-Lackland. If part of the 149th Fighter Wing, the plane went down near Green Lake Township. The pilot ejected and is hospitalized. Defense Secretary Pete Hegseth is heading to the Texas A&M Kentucky football game this weekend in College Station after multiple stops in Austin. It's all part of his National Arsenal of Freedom tour to help rebuild and modernize the U.S. military. The Texas Civil Rights Project has filed a friend of the court brief in support of allowing migrants in detention centers to be able to bond out. An ICE agent accused of lying to authorities in Minnesota goes before a judge. Christian Castro accused of making a false report about shooting a man in January. He'd been arrested in Texas, was released from custody after Governor Abbott would not extradite him. Hennepin County attorney said he was arrested in Minnesota on Wednesday. With your Texas News headlines, I'm Barbara Schwartz.
2: She was 14 years old, for sale in a motel off I-35. Traffic through Dallas, Austin, and San Antonio. Now her traffickers are in prison because Ken Paxton put them there. 40 years for the trafficker, 20 years for the woman who posted the ads online. The human trafficking and organized crime unit that locked them up, Ken Paxton built it. The website that sold kids like used cars, Ken Paxton shut it down. Politicians talk the talk about protecting our kids. Ken Paxton walks their traffickers directly to prison, protecting Texas kids and locking up the people who prey on them online and off. Prosecutor, dad, attorney general, Ken Paxton for U.S. Senate. Texas PAC is responsible for the content of this advertising. 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

0: Well, hello. Thank you so much for tuning in. I'm Mama T, and you're listening to The Midday Show here on 95.1 The B. Middays with Mama T. Thanks for being here with me, because who needs coffee to get you through the middle of your day when you can have tea? I'm going to do my very best to keep you awake and alert and being positive and productive today in the middle of your day. So hang out with me. We've got some great classic hits to help you do just that. We've got some tips on how to live a happy and healthy life. And we're going to have lots of fun and games and prizes. So it's a win-win, right? Stay tuned with me right here on 95.1 The B. I'm Mama T. I'll be on the air with you till 6 o'clock this evening.
1: Bye.

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Hello, everybody. Thank you so much for tuning in to the Midday Show here on 95.1 The Bee. I'm Mama T, and I'm glad you're tuned in with me. I hope your day is going good. 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Right now, our sponsor is Hefner Group Insurance. 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Stay tuned to the Midday Show. I'm sure we'll take a look at our community calendar a couple of times today and tell you what we've got going on here in East Texas.

0: A Longview woman was sentenced to 8 years in prison after she pleaded guilty to setting a Longview home on fire, causing severe damages and displacing 3 people. Tasha Renee Neal, 26, pleaded guilty and was charged with arson. 3 people were displaced and 1 firefighter sustained minor injuries. 2 people were arrested in the Mount Enterprise area after a traffic stop yielded over 1 pound of suspected ecstasy alongside other drugs. Frank Edwards Jr., 38, and Takesha Peoples, 37, both of Houston, were charged with manufactured delivery of a controlled substance and booked into the Russ County Jail on bonds of $220,000 each. The Texas Commission on Law Enforcement has revoked all licenses for the Trinidad Police Department after the department failed to meet state standards, and now the Henderson County Sheriff's Office has stepped up to handle law enforcement calls and coverage in the area. Fall Book Fair and Silent Auction. New and used books, October 6th, 7th, 8th, and 9th. $5 a bag, all bags provided at the door. Located at the Van Zandt County Sarah Norman Library. 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
2: Here's your updated forecast on the B. High temperatures reach up to 99 this afternoon under mainly sunny skies, southeast winds 5 to 10 miles per hour. Lows dip down to about 71 tonight, clear skies. I'm meteorologist Paul Trombley in the Butler 7 Media Newsroom. Right now, it's 98 degrees.
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Now that was a bona fide bee sing-along song. And you know the rules around here on the Midday Show, right? You don't have to sing good, but you do have to sing loud. So when a song like that comes on, I sure hope you were singing with me. I'm Mama T, and if you know me, you know I was singing pretty loud, and you also know it wasn't very good. Let's try to do better on this one.

Well, hello, everybody. Thanks for tuning in. You're listening to Tea on the Bee. It's the midday show. I'm Mama T, and I wanted to remind you about our gas and supply text line. 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And that number is 903-569-1999. 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

0: 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Now here is your Friday weather forecast.
1: Here's your updated forecast on the B. Bright sunshine expected this afternoon with daytime highs approaching 99. Winds out of the southeast, 5 to 10 miles per hour. Lows dip down to about 71 tonight. Clear skies. I'm meteorologist Paul Trombley in the Butler 7 Media Newsroom. Currently, it's 93 degrees.
0: Well, hello. Thank you for tuning in. 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
1: TSN headlines, a U.S. military fighter jet from Texas crashes in Michigan. The F-16 was based at Joint Base San Antonio-Lackland. If part of the 149th Fighter Wing, the plane went down near Green Lake Township. The pilot ejected and is hospitalized. Defense Secretary Pete Hegseth is heading to the Texas A&M Kentucky football game this weekend in College Station after multiple stops in Austin. It's all part of his National Arsenal of Freedom tour to help rebuild and modernize the U.S. military. The Texas Civil Rights Project has filed a friend of the court brief in support of allowing migrants in detention centers to be able to bond out. An ICE agent accused of lying to authorities in Minnesota goes before a judge. Christian Castro accused of making a false report about shooting a man in January. He'd been arrested in Texas, was released from custody after Governor Abbott would not extradite him. Hennepin County attorney said he was arrested in Minnesota on Wednesday. With your Texas news headlines, I'm Barbara Schwartz.
2: She was 14 years old, for sale in a motel off I-35. Traffic through Dallas, Austin, and San Antonio. Now her traffickers are in prison because Ken Paxton put them there. 40 years for the trafficker, 20 years for the woman who posted the ads online. The human trafficking and organized crime unit that locked them up, Ken Paxton built it. The website that sold kids like used cars, Ken Paxton shut it down. Politicians talk the talk about protecting our kids. Ken Paxton walks their traffickers directly to prison, protecting Texas kids and locking up the people who prey on them online and off. Prosecutor, dad, attorney general, Ken Paxton for U.S. Senate. Texas PAC is responsible for the content of this advertising, paid for by Texas PAC, not authorized by any candidate or candidates committee. TexasPAC.org.
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everybody. Thanks for tuning in to the Midday Show. I'm Mama T, your host, and welcome in to the 3 o'clock hour. That's right. I said 3 o'clock. Ooh, we are working our way right on through this work day, and I hope that your day is going well. Be sure to stay tuned for this hour and the 3 o'clock hour each weekday. We have our favorite social media posts that we talk about. We take a look at our community calendar. We'll talk about the contest that's going on and all the games and stuff that are going on around East Texas. So it's going to be a good hour. Hang out with me, and I'll see if I can't keep you motivated and positive and productive in this 3 o'clock hour of your work day. I'm Mama T. I'm so glad you're spending some of your day with me. Stay tuned.

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Hello, everybody. Thank you so much for tuning in to the Midday Show here on 95.1 The Bee. I'm Mama T, and I'm glad you're tuned in with me. I hope your day is going good. 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Right now, our sponsor is Hefner Group Insurance. 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Stay tuned to the Midday Show. I'm sure we'll take a look at our community calendar a couple of times today and tell you what we've got going on here in East Texas.

0: A Longview woman was sentenced to 8 years in prison after she pleaded guilty to setting a Longview home on fire, causing severe damages and displacing three people. Tasha Renee Neal, 26, pleaded guilty and was charged with arson. Three people were displaced and one firefighter sustained minor injuries. Two people were arrested in the Mount Enterprise area after a traffic stop yielded over 1 pound of suspected ecstasy alongside other drugs. Frank Edwards Jr., 38, and Takesha Peoples, 37, both of Houston, were charged with manufactured delivery of a controlled substance and booked into the Russ County Jail on bonds of $220,000 each. The Texas Commission on Law Enforcement has revoked all licenses for the Trinidad Police Department after the department failed to meet state standards, and now the Henderson County Sheriff's Office has stepped up to handle law enforcement calls and coverage in the area. Fall Book Fair and Silent Auction. New and used books, October 6th, 7th, 8th, and 9th. $5 a bag, all bags provided at the door. Located at the Van Zandt County Sarah Norman Library. 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
2: Here's your updated forecast on the B. Bright sunshine expected this afternoon, with daytime highs approaching 99. Winds out of the southeast, 5 to 10 miles per hour. Lows dip down to about 71 tonight. Clear skies. I'm meteorologist Paul Trombley in the Butler 7 Media Newsroom. Currently, it's 93 degrees.
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Thanks for tuning in. You're listening to Tea on the Bee. It's the midday show. I'm Mama T, and I wanted to remind you about our gas and supply text line. 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And that number is 903-569-1999. 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What do you want to talk about today? Or what do you want to hear? Text me. I'd love to know.

Now that was a bona fide bee sing-along song. And you know the rules around here on the Midday Show, right? You don't have to sing good, but you do have to sing loud. So when a song like that comes on, I sure hope you were singing with me. I'm Mama T, and if you know me, you know I was singing pretty loud, and you also know it wasn't very good. Let's try to do better on this one.

0: All right, you guys. Hey, welcome into the Midday Show. I'm Mama T, and, well, happy Friday afternoon. We've made it to the 3 o'clock hour, which means it's time for my favorite social media post. Now, I always tell you that I find something that I see today and play it for you. Well, that's not exactly true today. I have a bunch of kids. You guys know I do. I've raised 4 daughters, and now I have 2 bonus daughters and a bonus son. So I have 7 kids all together. And if one of them is down or struggling with life, because come on now, just face it, life is hard sometimes. Matter of fact, it's hard all the time. But when I see one of my grown kids struggling, I always send them this little message just because it can't help but put a smile on your face. And it's just a good reminder that everything is going to be okay. It's this little boy singing a song. Basically, everything's going to be all right. And so I thought on this Friday afternoon, I would just take a minute and share it with you too, because I don't know, maybe you're struggling today and you need a smile on your Friday afternoon. Here's Mama T's favorite social media post for today.
1: Don't worry about a thing. Cause every little thing is gonna be alright. I woke up this morning on my horizon. 3 little birds were on my doorstep. Don't worry about a thing. Cause every little thing is gonna be alright.
0: I love it. Every little thing is going to be all right. I promise it's going to work out one way or the other, and you're going to make it through. So if you're struggling today on this Friday afternoon, let's just have a quick minute for a smile. I'm Mama T, and that's my favorite social media post for today.

0: 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Now here is your Friday weather forecast.
1: Here's your updated forecast on the B. Bright sunshine expected this afternoon, with daytime highs approaching 99. Winds out of the southeast, 5 to 10 miles per hour. Lows dip down to about 71 tonight. Clear skies. I'm meteorologist Paul Trombley in the Butler 7 Media Newsroom. Currently, it's 93 degrees.
0: 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Thank you for tuning in. 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
1: TSN headlines, Governor Abbott is joining the Texas Speaker of the House and the Lieutenant Governor in calling for more transparency and accountability to what they call rogue local prosecutors. Abbott says Texas will hold such prosecutors accountable and deliver justice for victims. The Texas Public Utility Commission is facing growing pressure from landowners and lawmakers to halt a newly approved multi-billion-dollar high-voltage power line expansion. Texas Department of Transportation halting flock camera permits on state roads as lawmakers call for tougher abuse penalties. Dallas has a new federal judge. President Trump nominated Kasdan Mitchell after recommendations from both Senators John Cornyn and Ted Cruz. Senate has since confirmed Judge Mitchell to the bench. Senator Cornyn calls Mitchell a well-regarded litigator and former clerk for some of the country's sharpest legal minds. She has clerked for the Supreme Court Justice Clarence Thomas and Judge William Pryor. With your Texas news headlines, I'm Barbara Schwartz.
2: She was 14 years old, for sale in a motel off I-35. Traffic through Dallas, Austin, and San Antonio. Now her traffickers are in prison because Ken Paxton put them there. 40 years for the trafficker, 20 years for the woman who posted the ads online. The human trafficking and organized crime unit that locked them up, Ken Paxton built it. The website that sold kids like used cars, Ken Paxton shut it down. Politicians talk the talk about protecting our kids. Ken Paxton walks their traffickers directly to prison, protecting Texas kids and locking up the people who prey on them online and off. Prosecutor, dad, attorney general, Ken Paxton for U.S. Senate. Texas PAC is responsible for the content of this advertising. 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

Well, hello. Thank you so much for tuning in. I'm Mama T, and you're listening to The Midday Show here on 95.1 The B. Middays with Mama T. Thanks for being here with me, because who needs coffee to get you through the middle of your day when you can have tea? I'm going to do my very best to keep you awake and alert and being positive and productive today in the middle of your day. So hang out with me. We've got some great classic hits to help you do just that. We've got some tips on how to live a happy and healthy life. And we're going to have lots of fun and games and prizes. So it's a win-win, right? Stay tuned with me right here on 95.1 The B. I'm Mama T. I'll be on the air with you till 6 o'clock this evening.

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to live for today and to love for tomorrow is the wisdom of a fool. Because tomorrow is promised to no one. You see, love is that wonderful thing that the whole wide world needs plenty of. And if you think for one minute that you can live without it, then you're only fooling yourself. Listen, please. I'd like to tell you something that happened to me just the other day.

Hello, everybody. Thank you so much for tuning in to the Midday Show here on 95.1 The Bee. I'm Mama T, and I'm glad you're tuned in with me. I hope your day is going good. 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Right now, our sponsor is Hefner Group Insurance. 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Stay tuned to the Midday Show. I'm sure we'll take a look at our community calendar a couple of times today and tell you what we've got going on here in East Texas.

0: A Longview woman was sentenced to 8 years in prison after she pleaded guilty to setting a Longview home on fire, causing severe damages and displacing three people. Tasha Renee Neal, 26, pleaded guilty and was charged with arson. Three people were displaced and one firefighter sustained minor injuries. Two people were arrested in the Mount Enterprise area after a traffic stop yielded over 1 pound of suspected ecstasy alongside other drugs. Frank Edwards Jr., 38, and Takesha Peoples, 37, both of Houston, were charged with manufactured delivery of a controlled substance and booked into the Russ County Jail on bonds of $220,000 each. The Texas Commission on Law Enforcement has revoked all licenses for the Trinidad Police Department after the department failed to meet state standards, and now the Henderson County Sheriff's Office has stepped up to handle law enforcement calls and coverage in the area. Fall Book Fair and Silent Auction. New and used books, October 6th, 7th, 8th, and 9th. $5 a bag, all bags provided at the door. Located at the Van Zandt County Sarah Norman Library. This is Cheyenne Falmer with your local news report from the Butler 7 Media Newsroom.
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2: Here's your updated forecast on the B. Bright sunshine expected this afternoon with daytime highs approaching 99. Winds out of the southeast, 5 to 10 miles per hour. Lows dip down to about 71 tonight. Clear skies. I'm meteorologist Paul Trombley in the Butler 7 Media Newsroom. Currently, it's 93 degrees.
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Thanks for tuning in. You're listening to Tea on the Bee. It's the midday show. I'm Mama T, and I wanted to remind you about our gas and supply text line. That's right. 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And that number is 903-569-1999. 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What do you want to talk about today? Or what do you want to hear? Text me. I'd love to know.

0: Hey guys, thanks for tuning in to the Midday Show. I'm Mama T, the host here, and every weekday we have a tip on how to live a happier and healthier life. And we try to do it in this 4 o'clock hour, just something for us to think about as we end out our work day. We want to talk about bliss. When you think about bliss, what do you think about? Peaceful or heavenly or just an idyllic life? Well, we all want to live it, breathe it. We just want to be it. Yet getting to that divine and sacred place can be challenging. That's because bliss is not a destination at the end of our journey. It is a trail that we have to walk each day. The path is clearly marked, but we must consciously look for the signs along the way. Good things are always within our reach, but we must cultivate the habit of noticing and fully expecting to find them. You can't expect miracles if you don't believe in them. Once you start paying attention, you'll find that joyful moments, big or small, are right there inside you. And if you work at recognizing them, even just a bit, they will positively impact your outlook and become a permanent part of who and what you are. As you do, your inner bliss will become a magical veil that protects you from life's storms. That is so important. Once you embrace the art of living this way, you'll find that choosing joy, even when it seems impossible, is always an option. And bliss, well, that will become your happy place to be. Today, as we talk about being thankful and grateful and looking for joy, let's find our bliss. I'm Mama T. Thanks for joining me here on the Midday Show in this late afternoon as we try to finish out our day. I'm so glad you're tuned in with me right here on 95.1 The Bee.
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1: Here's your updated forecast on the B. Bright sunshine expected this afternoon with daytime highs approaching 99. Winds out of the southeast, 5 to 10 miles per hour. Lows dip down to about 71 tonight. Clear skies. I'm meteorologist Paul Trombley in the Butler 7 Media Newsroom. Currently, it's 93 degrees.
0: Well, hello. Thank you for tuning in. 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I'll be here with you on the radio until 6 o'clock. Stay tuned.

0: Libby from Canton, Texas.
1: TSN headlines, the Texas Public Utility Commission is facing growing pressure from landowners and lawmakers to halt a newly approved multi-billion dollar high voltage power line expansion. The PUC last week authorized construction of 400 miles of 765 kilovolt transmission lines feeding from Bosque County into the Permian Basin. The total lifetime cost could approach $100 billion. Governor Abbott joining Lieutenant Governor Dan Patrick and Texas House Speaker Dustin Burroughs in a call for local prosecutors to be more transparent. The trio says there's been a clear pattern of certain local prosecutors releasing repeat offenders, putting innocent Texans at risk. Former Transportation Secretary Pete Buttigieg will be in North Texas this weekend, the featured speaker at a dinner hosted by the Texas Democratic Party in Grapevine Saturday night. He said he's considering a run for the presidency, not made a decision. The State Fair of Texas opens next Friday. Officials say enhanced security, including over 250 police officers, will be in place. With your Texas News headlines, I'm Barbara Schwartz.
2: She was 14 years old, for sale in a motel off I-35. Traffic through Dallas, Austin, and San Antonio. Now her traffickers are in prison because Ken Paxton put them there. 40 years for the trafficker, 20 years for the woman who posted the ads online. The human trafficking and organized crime unit that locked them up, Ken Paxton built it. The website that sold kids like used cars, Ken Paxton shut it down. Politicians talk the talk about protecting our kids. Ken Paxton walks their traffickers directly to prison, protecting Texas kids and locking up the people who prey on them online and off. Prosecutor, dad, attorney general, Ken Paxton for U.S. Senate. Texas PAC is responsible for the content of this advertising. 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

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Your ride home just got a whole lot more fun.

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I'm Mama T, and I'm glad you're tuned in with me. I hope your day is going good. 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Right now, our sponsor is Hefner Group Insurance. 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But listen, if you guys are tuned in Van Zandt County or, well, I guess wherever you're tuned in from, we would love to give you guys some free advertising, but we can't do that if we don't know about your event or your function or your fundraiser, whatever it is that you have going on. 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Stay tuned to the Midday Show. I'm sure we'll take a look at our community calendar a couple of times today and tell you what we've got going on here in East Texas.

0: A Longview woman was sentenced to 8 years in prison after she pleaded guilty to setting a Longview home on fire, causing severe damages and displacing three people. Tasha Renee Neal, 26, pleaded guilty and was charged with arson. Three people were displaced and one firefighter sustained minor injuries. Two people were arrested in the Mount Enterprise area after a traffic stop yielded over 1 pound of suspected ecstasy alongside other drugs. Frank Edwards Jr., 38, and Takesha Peoples, 37, both of Houston, were charged with manufactured delivery of a controlled substance and booked into the Rusk County Jail on bonds of $220,000 each. The Texas Commission on Law Enforcement has revoked all licenses for the Trinidad Police Department after the department failed to meet state standards, and now the Henderson County Sheriff's Office has stepped up to handle law enforcement calls and coverage in the area. Fall Book Fair and Silent Auction. New and used books, October 6th, 7th, 8th, and 9th. $5 a bag, all bags provided at the door. Located at the Van Zandt County Sarah Norman Library. This is Cheyenne Falmer with your local news report from the Butler 7 Media Newsroom.
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2: Here's your updated forecast on the B. Lows dip down to about 71 tonight under clear skies, south winds around 5 miles per hour. Ample sunshine expected again tomorrow. High temperatures reach up to 99. I'm meteorologist Paul Trombley in the Butler 7 Media Newsroom. Currently, it's 93 degrees.

And you guys are listening to Tea on the B. This is Mama T, and that was a great song. But let me just tell you, I'm feeling a little bit of Cher today, and I want to play you my favorite Cher song. She's got so many good ones, and this is probably not going to be what you think would be my favorite, but it is my favorite. It's called the Shoop Shoop Song. That's the name of it, officially, I guess. But most people know it's in his kiss. This is my favorite Cher song, you guys. Thanks for tuning in.

Well, hello, everybody. Thanks for tuning in. You're listening to Tea on the Bee. It's the midday show. I'm Mama T, and I wanted to remind you about our gas and supply text line. 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What do you want to talk about today? Or what do you want to hear? 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I'd love to know.

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1: Here's your updated forecast on the B. Lows dip down to about 71 tonight under clear skies, south winds around 5 miles per hour. Ample sunshine expected again tomorrow. High temperatures reach up to 99. I'm meteorologist Paul Trombley in the Butler 7 Media Newsroom. 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
0: Well, that just about does it for me. I hope that you've had a great day. I hope you had a good work day. And if you're still at work, well, stay tuned. We've got more great music coming up for you to help you get you through your evening times. You can unwind with Smoke Honest. She's coming up next. I'm Mama T, the Midday Show host here on 95.1 The B, and I hope you've had a great day. Hope you've enjoyed the music we've played for you, had a little smile, a lot of fun with us. Stay tuned. We do it each weekday between 10 and 6. I'll be on the air with you here on The B. And as you go throughout the rest of your evening, I want you to please remember that everyone you meet is fighting a battle that you know nothing about. So please be kind. I always tell people that kindness is just love with its work boots on. Yeah, think about that for just a minute. I love all of you, and I hope you have a great evening. Stay tuned. We've got lots coming up for you here on The B, and I'll be back in the morning at 10. See you then.

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1: TSN headlines. The war secretary is headed to Texas. Pete Hegseth is going to make stops in Austin and College Station today and go to the Texas A&M football game Saturday as part of his Arsenal of Freedom tour to modernize the U.S. military. Police in Arlington were involved in a shooting overnight. They got a call about a suicidal person. They say he had a knife, so one officer fired, killing the other guy. No officers were hurt. Homeowners in Harris County will have to pay higher property taxes. Harris County includes Houston, and commissioners approved an 8% increase. That's the biggest increase in the county's history. San Antonio has also approved its first tax increase in 34 years. They're trying to close a $158 million budget gap. TxDOT has stopped issuing

0: But it gets worse. James Tallarico voted to allow biological men access to women's bathrooms in schools and for biological boys to play in girls' sports, saying some things are more important than fair competition in sports.
1: Defending trans Texans is something we have to do every day.
0: Radical liberal James Tallarico. 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
4: Here's your updated forecast on the B. Lows dip down to about 71 tonight under clear skies, south winds around 5 miles per hour. Ample sunshine expected again tomorrow. High temperatures reach up to 99. I'm meteorologist Paul Trombley in the Butler 7 Media Newsroom. Currently 92.

0: 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Now here is your Friday weather forecast.
1: Here's your updated forecast on the B. Lows dip down to about 71 tonight under clear skies, south winds around 5 miles per hour. Ample sunshine expected again tomorrow. High temperatures reach up to 99. I'm meteorologist Paul Trombley in the Butler 7 Media Newsroom. Currently, it's 91 degrees.

some of y'all never been down south too much, I'm gonna tell you a little bit about this so that you understand what I'm talking about. Down there we have a plant that grows out in the woods and the fields. Looks something like a turnip green. Everybody calls it poke salad. Poke salad. Used to know a girl lived down there and she'd go out in the evenings and pick her a mess of it. 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
1: TSN headlines. The war secretary is headed to Texas. Pete Hegseth is going to make stops in Austin and College Station today and go to the Texas A&M football game Saturday as part of his Arsenal of Freedom tour to modernize the U.S. military. Police in Arlington were involved in a shooting overnight. They got a call about a suicidal person. They say he had a knife, so one officer fired, killing the other guy. No officers were hurt. Homeowners in Harris County will have to pay higher property taxes. Harris County includes Houston, and commissioners approved an 8% increase. That's the biggest increase in the county's history. San Antonio has also approved its first tax increase in 34 years. They're trying to close a $158 million budget gap. TxDOT has stopped issuing permits for flock cameras along state roads. The governor issued the order to stop funding for the cameras. The change will apply to cameras that had been approved but not yet put in place. The CDC says compounding pharmacies in Texas may have used supplements improperly. They say more than 24 people in 4 states may have gotten sick because of injections traced back here. With your Texas News headlines, I'm Alan Skaya.
2: What do we really know about James Tallarico? Tallarico said,
3: defending trans Texas is something we have to do every day.
2: Tallarico supported using taxpayer dollars for sex change surgeries on young children, claimed denying your child's gender identity is abusive, said the trans community needs abortion care too, and even called Jesus a radical feminist and said God is non-binary.
3: Defending trans Texas is something we have to do every day.
2: But it gets worse. James Tallarico